when you open a program, you have to open it with a classic. The Bellamy Brothers, and If I Said You Had a Beautiful Body. It's Care Radio, Gary Robinson. The spotlight today firmly on the Midlands, the West Midlands, possibly in the main, because I've been reading a lot of biographies recently and autobiographies about Machiavellian music managers, and I love these stories. So the spotlight goes away from the artists or the artiste to the brains, if you like, behind them, and sometimes the brawn. So I've been reading about Peter Grant, who was the man behind Led Zeppelin, Andrew Oldham, the Stones. Simon Napier-Bell tells of, he's got a few books out, but I've got a great one called You Don't Have to Say You Love Me, which is also very interesting. And yeah, and a few others. So I thought, I was inspired, actually, while I was reading them, particularly about a guy called Don Arden. Don was the Don, actually. He was well-named. He was the father of Sharon Osbourne, and he looked after Black Sabbath, amongst others. And he was seen as a bit of a mafiosi. Is it mafiosi figure? I don't know why I'm whispering it. He's no longer with us. But he was a Manchester lad, and I think did a lot of work in the Midlands. Anyway, so I've been inspired to do some research around the bands that have come out of the Midlands over the years. And I'm really surprised, because you think of the usual, you think of Black Sabbath, you probably think of ELO, maybe The Move, Roy Wood, you know, Wizard, that sort of thing. But there's some really interesting artists, very famous artists, that have stemmed from there. So I'm going to lift the lid on that. But first, let's give Wales a little bit of a nod,

0: Stereophonics and have a nice day. A little bit of an insider story here. I had the honour, the real honour, of running a radio station called Kerrang for a little while. And everybody came to see us. Anybody who was in rock came in, but I was a suit, right? So I always remember this. I was at sort of one end of this very plush open plan office, and I was the gaffer. So I never really got to meet, you know, the way that the presenters did, and the head of programs and stuff got to meet all the superstars. They had all the glam stuff. And I remember the Stereophonics coming in, and honestly, the whole place just went to jelly. Everybody loved the Stereophonics. They were just, and they were so personable as well, as I viewed them from my desk across the way. So yeah, that's my little story of never ever meeting them, but being in the same room, breathing the same air as the Stereophonics. Now, Birmingham. Let me take you back to 1979. Birmingham in 1979, a group of lads got together under the name of Musical Youth and released a single in 1982, which got to the number one spot in numerous places around the world. I never knew they were a reggae band, and be posh, reggae band from Brum. They were, and here they are.
1: Rules the nation with version.

0: We are Care Radio. I'm Andy Holmes with news that young carers in Warwickshire are being invited to a series of drop-in sessions, offering them a chance to relax, make friends and spend time with people who understand their experiences. The sessions follow a successful summer picnic attended by young carers and their families at Southam Community Centre. Councillor Anne-Marie Sonko says young people with caring responsibilities need dedicated spaces where they can relax and have fun. Sessions will take place in September, October and November, with a Christmas party planned for December. For more care news, stay with us here at Care Radio.
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3: It was just another day, a familiar drive through familiar country. But then, just around the corner, came the unexpected. He'd let his speed creep a little too high as he approached a bend, and he was no longer driving at the right speed for the road. The scary thing is, he didn't even realize driving even a little too fast for the situation is a major cause of collisions, especially on country roads where you don't know what's around the corner. 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
4: Supporting carers and NHS workers right across the UK.

Natural Dodger. Moving too fast. So today's programme is dedicated to the Midlands of the UK, where some wonderful music, brilliant artists have stemmed from over the years. And in my research, what I'm loving about this programme is the variety of acts and talent that have come out of that particular area of our little island. And, you know, because you'd think, well, you think rock, you think, you know, Sabbath and so on and so forth. But did you know that from Stourbridge in the West Midlands, there was a little band that came out? I think they've been around since about 86 or there or thereabouts. They had a collaboration with Vic Reeves, but they had a big, big song back in the 90s with this. It is, of course, The Wonder Stuff.

I loved playing that on the radio back in 1991. Yes, I'm that old. The Wonder Stuff and The Size of a Cow. Let's go to Coventry now, to an artiste who was born in 1954. Hazel Teresa O'Connor, of course. Hit singles in the 80s with Eighth Day, D-Days, and this track that I'm about to play. And she also starred in a film in 1980 called Breaking Glass. She's still around, I'm delighted to say. I don't know whether she's still performing, but she's still with us, and quite right too, at the age of 72, so not old at all. She did have a little bit of a health scare at some point a wee while ago, but hopefully she's on the mend, if not mended already. But here it is, Hazel O'Connor with this beautiful song called...

0: We are Care Radio. I'm Andy Holmes with news that NHS Employers is calling on the government to pause proposed reforms to zero-hours contracts, warning they could cost the health service around £900 million a year. The organisation says new guaranteed hours, shift notice and compensation requirements could create major administrative burdens and reduce the flexibility of NHS staff banks. It estimates more than 1,400 additional administrative management posts could be needed. NHS Employers says it supports tackling exploitative employment practices, but wants exemptions to protect flexible NHS staffing arrangements and patient care. For more care news, stay with us here at Care Radio.
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Not from the Midlands, I have to say. Fine tune. We used to play that on Drive Time all the time. Rush Hour, funnily enough. Jane Wheedlin on Care Radio. Gary Robinson here. My special today is a look at the Midlands and some of the great songs that have come out of that little part of the country. Big, big part of the country. Birmingham is the UK. Is it the UK's second city it's known as? I'm sure it is. Great artists have come out of there. If you're listening, by the way, in that neck of the woods, anywhere in the Midlands area, right up from, I mean, I've got to be very politically correct now, because some people would say, oh, well, that's not the Midlands, you know, and that's not the Midlands. But if you yourself believe you're living in the Midlands, let us know, and we can say hello to you today on the programme. Hello at careradio.org. Let's move to a band, well, as if we said, English Two-Tone and Ska, formed in 1977 in Coventry. You're going to go, oh yeah, Gaz, go on, the Specials, bring it on.

Pepper Specials and Ghost Town. Now, to not necessarily an artist, but one of the brains, one of the creative energies behind many, many talents back in the day, back in the 80s in particular, was a chap called Peter Allen Waterman, OBE, no less. Pete Waterman. I love Pete Waterman for all sorts of reasons. Probably because I'm from that era when I'd been out on a Friday or a Saturday night? I'd get back in and see him and Michaela Strachan doing the Hitman and Her stuff. And if they came to a nightclub near you back in the day, you were there. It was the program, wasn't it? Kebab, you know, the last drink of the night, possibly, and the Hitman and Her. If you don't have a clue what I'm talking about, go and ask your mom or dad. They'll have it. They'll know exactly what I'm talking about. So this is the link to the Midlands, is Pete Waterman. But the song is very definitely Merseyside. And the story goes that when Pete Waterman was doing his programme on Radio City in Liverpool, and if you've been to Liverpool, there's a very big, big, big tower in the middle of the city. And there used to be a radio station in there called Radio City. So he was doing his radio programme one Saturday morning, and these two cheeky scousers, two girls came up and went, I won't do the accent because, you know, I'm getting to bother, but said, you know, Mr. Waterman, will you play our song? I think this is how it went. And, yeah, this came out. That typical stock Aitken Waterman type of sound. Yeah. I hope that story's true. I spent a lot of time telling that. Reynolds Girls. The Reynolds Girls.

0: We are Care Radio. I'm Andy Holmes with news that a summer picnic in Warwickshire has highlighted the importance of giving young carers time away from their responsibilities at home. The Southam Young Carers Group's Picnic in the Park brought families together for food, games and an opportunity to relax at Southam Community Centre. Warwickshire County Council says the event was exceptionally well attended. Councillor Anne-Marie Sonko says young carers take on incredible responsibilities and describe the group's ongoing drop-in sessions as providing essential support and a much-needed break. The sessions will continue throughout the rest of 2026. For more care news, stay with us here at Care Radio.
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So, as you know, if you've been listening since the start of the programme, since I pushed my very first button, you know that we're dedicating the programme to all things that have come wonderfully musically out of the Midlands, whether they were the artists or the managers or the producers back in the day. The Four Tops, definitely not from that area, I have to say. So there's a bit of a mixture going on, but certainly with the emphasis on the Midlands. Loco in Acapulco, bit of Patsy Gallant on the way too. But first of all, let's stick with the Midlands. This track was, I think, fair to say, a one-hit one.

Zoo and Spaceman. The country loved that when it hit the charts. News is on the way after a little bit of a classic. Let's bring us back down to earth with Patsy Gallant, and from New York to LA.

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2: Thank you much. Celebrating all things from the Midlands. But funnily enough, let's go back to Wales, as we did in the first hour of the programme, just for a second, and start the hour with Duffy.

Oh, I love that song so much. Duffy and Warwick Avenue. You're listening to Care Radio. Gary Robinson. My special today is about music and artists and just creativity that's come out of the Midlands. And not just from Birmingham, which is the UK's the second city. Is it UK or the England second city? Again, trying to be very politically correct about the whole thing. But it's a wonderful city. Great. But, you know, Coventry, Wolverhampton, Dudley, that's been proved as well. Or around that area, there's been some wonderful creative talent. And I'm going to be a little bit naughty and take this opportunity to play a couple of tracks throughout the programme from one of my all-time favourite Brummie bands.

Now, full disclosure, you will hear another ELO track. You may even hear two more ELO tracks between now and the end of the programme. I'm just being upfront, letting you know. Because the first single I ever bought, incidentally, was an ELO song. I wonder if you can think, what do you think it was? You know, you've known me now for a little while, been on the radio a wee while. What was the first ever 7-inch single I bought? And it was an ELO song. hello@careradio.org. Go on. Have a go. No prizes, just for a little bit of fun. And another band who hailed from the Midlands, David Steele and Andy Cox, both formerly of The Beat. We haven't played any of The Beat yet, but we are going to do that. Fronted by Roland Gift. Fine Young Cannibals, FYC for short. Had some big, big songs, I've got to say, back in the day. Here's the first of possibly two.

Reached number 8 in 1985, and in fact, it was the song that introduced them to the UK record-buying public back in the day. Johnny Come Home, like I said, that was 1985. And then they had this that reached not quite number 8, but number 9 back in 1987.

0: We are Care Radio. I'm Andy Holmes with news that an 82-year-old Welsh woman known online as Viv the Carer has become an unlikely social media fashion star. Vivienne Turan has attracted hundreds of thousands of Instagram followers with her colourful outfits, statement glasses and positive approach to getting older. She says her interest in fashion grew after COVID restrictions ended and following the loss of her husband when she began concentrating more on herself. Viv says older women should not feel they have to hide away or conform to other people's expectations and encourages people to try something different. For more Care news, stay with us here at Care Radio.
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girl band that came out of Birmingham, 85 Fuzzbox. And in fact, I think the full title for those guys, just because I know there'll be some DJs listening to this and going, no, Gary, it's we've got a Fuzzbox and we're going to use it. Yes, but it was shortened to Fuzzbox, wasn't it? Yeah, thank you very much. It's just way too much for DJs like me to get me tongue around back in the day. 85 from Birmingham. Love it. Now, we played something from the specials earlier in the last hour. And they split. They split to do their own thing. Special AKA, didn't they? They'd have Free Nelson Mandela, all that sort of stuff. And then, of course, the other guys went to the other side to form Fun Boy 3.

From the Midlands is the title of today's programme, Fun Boy 3, and our lips are sealed. And we stay with the Midlands in Birmingham. Jackie Graham had some wonderful hits back in the 80s. I interviewed her once upon a time. I just remembered as I was putting the programme together. Do you remember, could it be I'm Falling in Love? That's right, David Grant, back in 1985, Round and Around, mated with David Grant as well. But I'm going to play a song and hopefully it'll jog a memory too from 1986. It got to number 7.

0: We are Care Radio. I'm Andy Holmes with news that young carers in Warwickshire are being invited to a series of drop-in sessions, offering them a chance to relax, make friends and spend time with people who understand their experiences. The sessions follow a successful summer picnic attended by young carers and their families at Southam Community Centre. Councillor Anne-Marie Sonko says young people with caring responsibilities need dedicated spaces where they can relax and have fun. Sessions will take place in September, October and November with a Christmas party planned for December. For more Care news, stay with us here at Care Radio.
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Not a Midlands girl, but from Essex originally, Alison Moyet and Week in the Presence of Beauty. I think she's touring at the moment. I would love to see Alison Moyet, massive fan. Let's play a couple of oldies but goodies, as they say, as our music, Midlands music special, or music for, well, I've forgotten what we call the programme. Midlands music. Anyway, you know, you get the gist. Right, here's a couple of oldies for you. Oldies but goodies. And here's one from 1964. They were formed in Birmingham in that year, and this was their first release. It went straight to number one in late 64, early 65.

I love it. 1967, let's go to now. And not technically the first song that was played on Radio 1 when Radio 1 launched, because there was a special theme commissioned by the Beeb that George Martin put together called Theme 1, and then John Dankworth, the Beefeaters, which I think was the theme tune for Tony Blackburn. I'm giving you probably too much information here. So not technically, when you get asked this in a pop quiz, and don't start a fight over it, right? It's not worth it. But I don't think it was technically the first song to be played on Radio 1, if that comes up. Depends how anal you want to be. However, if you want peace, love and harmony in the pub, just say it was this.

0: We are Care Radio. I'm Andy Holmes with news that NHS Employers is calling on the government to pause proposed reforms to zero-hours contracts, warning they could cost the health service around £900 million a year. The organisation says new guaranteed hours, shift notice and compensation requirements could create major administrative burdens and reduce the flexibility of NHS staff banks. It estimates more than 1,400 additional administrative and management posts could be needed. NHS Employers says it supports tackling exploitative employment practices, but wants exemptions to protect flexible NHS staffing arrangements and patient care. For more care news, stay with us here at Care Radio.
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Music from the Midlands is the title of the programme today here on Care Radio with little old me, Gary Robinson, the ELO. I'd set you a little challenge. I said to you earlier that my first ever single that I bought, the first ever single that I bought with my own money was an ELO song. And what do you think it was? What was the song that I chose? We've had a couple of suggestions that have come through on the internet, right to internet, on the email. Nobody's got it as yet, and it wasn't that one, although I wish it was, because it's just such a great song. There is a viral video that goes around, and it was these flash mobs. Have you seen it? To all over the world. If you haven't seen it, don't stray away from your radio just yet, but if you Google it, sort of flash mob, ELO, all over the world, it is just such a great feel-good video. I highly, highly recommend it. Absolutely. Now, music from the Midlands would not be complete without playing these dudes. How old am I?

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1: We are.
2: And into hour three of the programme we go. It's snappily titled Music from the Midlands. And we start this hour with a lady who was born on St. Kitts in the Caribbean, moved to Birmingham when she was seven, first gig at Birmingham Uni when she was 16. It is, of course, Jonah Matrady.

Joan Armour Trading and Drop the Pilots. Formed in 1963 in Birmingham, featuring Steve and Muff Winwood, Steve went on to become a major superstar. His keyboard's in high demand as well, it has to be said. Great tunes influenced by this R&B band. Again from the Midlands, the Spencer Davis Group. Give me some loving.

The name of the programme today is Music from the Midlands, right here on Care Radio. It's Gary Robinson. I've been inspired by, after actually reading some biographies and autobiographies about music managers from years gone by, including a guy called Don Arden, who's the father, or rather, who was the father of Sharon Osbourne. He also looked after, in a certain way, Black Sabbath and a few other bands back in the day, known for his rather sharp practice in terms of his management style. But hey, do you know what? He got the cheddar, as they say. He did the deals. I wouldn't like to cross him, but that was Don Arden for you. There's a really good book out. I'll tell you about it in a little while. So I've been inspired to play music from that area of the UK, the Midlands, because so many great bands and artists have come out of there over the past couple of years. Spencer Davis Group being one of them, of course. Give Me Some Loving. Joan Arma Trading, we started with. She was born in St. Kitts, as I mentioned, and moved over to Birmingham at the tender age of 7. Got her first gig at Birmingham University at the age of 16. The next guys started out life in Coventry as a rock ska band known as the Reluctant Stereotypes, and they sort of split and did their own thing. And one of the guys who was in the band was called Paul King, and he was known, you may remember, for his mullet haircut, his spray-painted Doc Martin boots, which were really cool. I think he became an MTV jock, a video jock at some point as well. Anyway, I think they had a number two. Was it right in saying number two? Yeah, this was a number two hit back in 1984.

King and Love and Pride. I mentioned a book that I'm hoping to receive fairly soon, but I've read the synopsis. It's about the music manager called Don Arden. The book's called Mr. Big. I did pick it up on Amazon as previously loved, but it's quite difficult to get here in the UK, so it's had to come over from the States, but you can still get it. If you're interested in the back end of the music business and not necessarily the front end where, you know, all the pop stars are and, you know, all that glamorous stuff, how the deals are done, how those murky agreements are made and what have you. Mr. Big, Don Arden is the name of the book. Ozzie Sharon, My Life as the Godfather of Rock. Even though he says so himself, you can still get it. Previously loved. Here's an interesting one. This band was from Coventry. I only found this out by doing my research, and I wouldn't ordinarily play it because it's a one-hit wonder as far as I'm concerned, but I didn't know this fact. 1972 this was out, and believe it or believe it not, this was the biggest selling single, the second biggest selling UK single of 1972.

So there you go, the second biggest single of 1972 for the band from Coventry, Lieutenant Pigeon and Mouldy Old Dough. Meanwhile, down the road in Brum, these guys were doing the biz, this time around with the wonderful Chrissie Hynde, and this is Breakfast in Bed.

0: We are Care Radio. I'm Andy Holmes with news that a summer picnic in Warwickshire has highlighted the importance of giving young carers time away from their responsibilities at home. The Southam Young Carers Group's Picnic in the Park brought families together for food, games and an opportunity to relax at Southam Community Centre. Warwickshire County Council says the event was exceptionally well attended. Councillor Anne-Marie Sonko says young carers take on incredible responsibilities and describe the group's ongoing drop-in sessions as providing essential support and a much-needed break. The sessions will continue throughout the rest of 2026. For more care news, stay with us here at Care Radio.
1: Animals can't speak to drivers. But if they could, they would be asking us, telling us by the sounds of it, to put our litter and fruit waste in the bin. Because roadside litter kills an estimated 3 million animals every year. No wonder they sound miffed. So let's lend them a paw. Let's take our rubbish with us and bin it properly. National Highways. And what's that? They said thanks very much.
2: Come in, get one ready.
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That goes a band that formed in 1989 in Birmingham, Ocean Colour Scene. And that was a hit for them, the Riverboat Song. It's Care Radio, it's Gary Robinson. Let's stay in Birmingham. Let's go a few years before 1989, 1958, in King's Heath in Birmingham. Toya Ann Wilcox was born on the 18th of May and has done so much good stuff in her career, spanning more than five decades. Do you know that she's had eight top 40 singles? She's had 20 albums. She's written two books. She's appeared in more than 40 stage plays and 10 feature films and voiced and presented numerous television shows. And it just goes on and on and on, and it still does. Let's take you back to this. From the 80s. Remember, it's a mystery? Here it is on Care Radio.

0: We are Care Radio. I'm Andy Holmes with news that an 82-year-old Welsh woman known online as Viv the Carer has become an unlikely social media fashion star. Vivienne Turan has attracted hundreds of thousands of Instagram followers with her colourful outfits, statement glasses and positive approach to getting older. She says her interest in fashion grew after COVID restrictions ended and following the loss of her husband when she began concentrating more on herself. Viv says older women should not feel they have to hide away or conform to other people's expectations and encourages people to try something different. For more Care news, stay with us here at Care Radio.
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another mega famous band from Birmingham. In fact, so famous. Let's do another. Duran Duran, Notorious, and this from the Bond movie, A View to a Kill. This is the title track.

So to an artist who was born and raised in Handsworth and had a major hit in the 90s with this. Apache Indian.

0: Cálculo. We are Care Radio. I'm Andy Holmes with news that young carers in Warwickshire are being invited to a series of drop-in sessions, offering them a chance to relax, make friends and spend time with people who understand their experiences. The sessions follow a successful summer picnic attended by young carers and their families at Southam Community Centre. Councillor Anne-Marie Sonko says young people with caring responsibilities need dedicated spaces where they can relax and have fun. Sessions will take place in September, October and November, with a Christmas party planned for December. For more Care News, stay with us here at Care Radio.
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Also from the city of Birmingham, Dex's Midnight Runners and Jackie Wilson Said. Have you seen, I won't tell you, but just have a little Google. Have a little Google at how many members that band has had over the years. There's a lot. But the one remaining constant, if you like, is Kevin Rowland. He's been through the lot. I saw them do a... actually, at the TV centre, lucky enough to see Jules Holland, you know, one of the Later With programmes, and Dex's were on. You don't know who's going to be on, I don't think, until you go, but there they were. I was like, Dex, oh my goodness, Dex's. And I was right at the back, couldn't see a thing, but I saw Dex's. I was like, oh yes. Made my decade, it was. I think it was maybe back in 2011, something like that, can't remember. Love them. Right, should we have another Midlands band before we do anything else? And then I will let you know, I'll reveal the first ever single. It was an ELO song. The first ever single I bought as a kid. Well, as an adult, as a person, as a human. You've been guessing in your droves. I'll tell you in a tick. Okay, another Midlands.

0: dodgy and staying out for the summer. That's it. Just time to say, first ever single I bought, and you were guessing, I gave you a clue, it was ELO. It was back in 1979, and it was The Diary of Horace Wimp. First ever single I bought. Was it yours? No, I've got something in common after all. Just time to say this.
1: Thank you. Thank you. Thank you. Thank you very much. Thank you and good night. Thank you very much and good night.
0: And thank you.

I'm alive. I mean, that's a pretty good start, isn't it? You could only go up from there. Electric Light Orchestra, starting off the show. Hi, it's Matt with you, here for a few hours on Care Radio, sharing the good news, doing the encouragement thing, and reminding ourselves that, you know, we're alive.

0: We are Care Radio. I'm Andy Holmes with news that NHS Employers is calling on the government to pause proposed reforms to zero-hours contracts, warning they could cost the health service around £900 million a year. The organisation says new guaranteed hours, shift notice and compensation requirements could create major administrative burdens and reduce the flexibility of NHS staff banks. It estimates more than 1,400 additional administrative management posts could be needed. NHS Employers says it supports tackling exploitative employment practices, but wants exemptions to protect flexible NHS staffing arrangements and patient care. For more care news, stay with us here at Care Radio.
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I've got a lovely Year 6 end of term story from Halstead, where residents at Colne View Care Home have spent the past year building friendships with pupils from Holy Trinity C of E Primary School. As part of the Archie project, the children and residents share stories, music and memories with activities like baking biscuits and planting flowers. It's lovely stuff. Well, that year-long project ended with a special assembly where the children performed a scarecrow song and passed their knitted Archie mascot on to the next class. It's a brilliant thing. So hi to everyone at Colne View and at Holy Trinity Primary School for that fantastic partnership celebrating friendships across the generations. We love that sort of thing here on Care Radio, where it's time for an anthem. It's the Black Eyed Peas.

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We are the UK's unique Care Radio. Whatever you're doing, thanks for making us your music choice right now. Hope the tunes are helping.

0: We are Care Radio. I'm Andy Holmes with news that young carers in Warwickshire are being invited to a series of drop-in sessions, offering them a chance to relax, make friends and spend time with people who understand their experiences. The sessions follow a successful summer picnic attended by young carers and their families at Southam Community Centre. Councillor Anne-Marie Sonko says young people with caring responsibilities need dedicated spaces where they can relax and have fun. Sessions will take place in September, October and November, with a Christmas party planned for December. For more Care news, stay with us here at Care Radio.
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2: Matt Rosser.

looked up to the sky and thought, I'd like to hurtle through that at great speed then. Good for you. I don't really understand it, but that is something that Charlie Quinney has done. Charlie's a care assistant and housekeeper at Millhouse Care Home in Kington, and she did a skydive above Swansea to raise money for Dementia UK and Alzheimer's Society. Charlie, well done to you. Worked at the home for around 6 years, admitted that she was terrified before the jump, and yet went ahead and did it. Fair play, describing it as one of the best experiences of her life. She raised £255 for Alzheimer's Society. Colleagues, residents and families also helped raise £340 for Dementia UK through a charity car wash. So all in all, a decent amount of money going to two excellent charities. And Charlie Quinney, well done to you for, well, for falling out of a plane, basically. Care home manager Rebecca Rawling says, we're really proud of Charlie for taking on such a huge challenge and raising money for two charities that are very close to our hearts at Millhouse. Charlie, well done to you from us all here at Care Radio. I'm just jealous, really. I wish I had the courage.

for Charlie Quinney and her amazing skydiving fundraising bit of mild madness to Pow. Heart and soul. If you've done something brilliant and you'd like us to celebrate it here on Care Radio, we love good news stories from the world of care. Just drop us an email and tell us about it. 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

0: We are Care Radio. I'm Andy Holmes with news that an 82-year-old Welsh woman known online as Viv the Carer has become an unlikely social media fashion star. Vivienne Turan has attracted hundreds of thousands of Instagram followers with her colourful outfits, statement glasses and positive approach to getting older. She says her interest in fashion grew after COVID restrictions ended and following the loss of her husband when she began concentrating more on herself. Viv says older women should not feel they have to hide away or conform to other people's expectations and encourages people to try something different. For more Care news, stay with us here at Care Radio.
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she's gone. There she goes on Care Radio. Hi, it's Matt with you. You know how much we love calling out the good stuff in the world of care and celebrating amazing people. Well, a Worcester care home manager has celebrated 10 years in the role after receiving an impressive 10 awards for her work supporting residents and families. This is Catherine Matthews. Hello, Catherine, home manager at Care UK's Perry Manor. She's been recognised with honours including the RCN Nursing Older Adults Award in 2022, Best Specialist Dementia Service of the Year in 23, and a British Journal of Nursing Silver Award for Mental Health Learning at Nursing in 2026. Just amazing. A whole string of awards. Those are just a few. And to mark the milestone, Perry Manor hosted a celebration for residents, relatives and staff with entertainment. The Mayor of Worcester was there. The High Sheriff of Worcestershire also attended. And Catherine was presented with the High Sheriff's Award for her outstanding dedication to improving the lives of residents and families at Perry Manor. Isn't that brilliant? Catherine Matthews, we salute you. We honour you here at Care Radio. You are doing the good stuff, and that's what we love talking about here. Congratulations to you. If you know someone who should be celebrated, all sorts of ways you can do that. One of them is getting them a mention here on Care Radio. Drop us a line and tell us about them.

And then she goes and stops it herself. Rihanna on Care Radio. Okay, the news is not always the most encouraging and positive and smile-making thing, but in the next hour here on Care Radio, it's where I look for positive stories.

0: Danny Wilson. I love that so much. Mary's Prayer on Care Radio. Hi, it's Matt with you. It's the Good News Hour, looking for those positive stories from all over the place. Good news that you may not have seen, heard or read where you get your news from, because sometimes that's just not the most positive thing, is it? How about this one? A succulent plant growing in the Arizona desert could hold the key to making toilet paper, tissues and paper towels without relying so heavily on trees. This is a plant called Hesper Aloe, and it's being developed by Kimberly Clark. That's the company that makes Huggies and all sorts of other things. And after 20 years of research and around $250 million in investment, the company believes that Hesper Aloe could be a promising alternative to wood fibre. It grows in dry environments, so it needs less water than traditional crops, and it reduces pressure on forests. They tested 70 different materials, including bamboo and hemp and all sorts of things, before identifying Hesper Aloe as a promising future option. They say early tests show the plant could eventually compete with wood on cost, but commercial production is still some way off. However, anything that reduces demand on wood and logging around the world has got to be a good thing. So prepare yourself. Hesper Aloe toilet paper's coming.
1: I've heard people say that too much of anything is not good for you, baby. But I don't know about that. There's many times that we've loved and we've shared love and made love. It doesn't seem to me like it's enough.

0: We are Care Radio. I'm Andy Holmes with news that a summer picnic in Warwickshire has highlighted the importance of giving young carers time away from their responsibilities at home. The Southam Young Carers Group's Picnic in the Park brought families together for food, games and an opportunity to relax at Southam Community Centre. Warwickshire County Council says the event was exceptionally well attended. Councillor Anne-Marie Sonko says young carers take on incredible responsibilities and describe the group's ongoing drop-in sessions as providing essential support and a much-needed break. The sessions will continue throughout the rest of 2026. For more care news, stay with us here at Care Radio.
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0: give me hope, Joanna.
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0: That's what it's all about. That's what the Good News Hour is about here on Care Radio, looking for the positive. And this is a story that could have gone either way. A woman in southern Italy almost threw away €1 million after mistakenly throwing her winning lottery ticket into the rubbish. She'd taken the ticket to her local tobacconist, but when the machine said it was non-payable, she assumed she hadn't won anything. In fact, that message can also mean the prize is too large to be paid out at the shop. No kidding. A family member later realised the winning numbers and that the woman had bought the ticket, but by then, the rubbish had already been collected. The local sanitation company, SANB, was called in and staff spent hours searching through an entire truckload of rubbish. And against the odds, they found the ticket, remarkably still in one piece. It was recovered after a full day of searching. The winner was in tears of relief. For SANB, Roberto Nicola Toscano said, "Professionalism, organisation and a great deal of luck made the rescue possible." I sincerely hope they got a decent bit of pay as well for going through all of that rubbish. As I say, that story could have gone either way, couldn't it? But it was a good news story, so it qualifies for the Good News Hour here on Care Radio, where we're playing our anthem for this hour from Def Leppard.

We play a big song every hour. We call them the Care Radio Anthems. That's definitely one. There'll be another one coming along later, and we are here 24 hours a day. If you've never listened to Care Radio in the evenings, you're missing a treat. So, like a good pair of pyjamas, why not pop us on of an evening? And you'll hear jazz and country music and love songs after 11 every night.

0: We are Care Radio. I'm Andy Holmes with news that NHS Employers is calling on the government to pause proposed reforms to zero-hours contracts, warning they could cost the health service around £900 million a year. The organisation says new guaranteed hours, shift notice and compensation requirements could create major administrative burdens and reduce the flexibility of NHS staff banks. It estimates more than 1,400 additional administrative management posts could be needed. NHS Employers says it supports tackling exploitative employment practices, but wants exemptions to protect flexible NHS staffing arrangements and patient care. For more care news, stay with us here at Care Radio.
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sharing the good news, the positive, the stories you may not have seen, read or heard on the news in the last week, and a British cyclist has broken a world record set nearly 140 years ago by completing the longest continuous ride on a penny farthing bike. This is Richard Thodey. He's 62. He cycled for more than 17 hours around the Reading Velodrome, completing 830 laps. That's 236 miles. Must have been a sight to see as well, going around the velodrome. Thodey said he was a broken man when he finally climbed down from the bike's famously high saddle. But this is far from his first penny farthing challenge. He already holds the record for the fastest journey from Land's End to John O'Groats on one of the Victorian era bicycles, and he also cycled the length of Britain in 2019 on a penny farthing in just 4 days, 11 hours, and 52 minutes. Richard Thodey, at the age of 62, you are something else, I have to say. More good news stories to squeeze into this hour on Care Radio. Excellent songs too.

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0: We are Care Radio. I'm Andy Holmes with news that young carers in Warwickshire are being invited to a series of drop-in sessions, offering them a chance to relax, make friends and spend time with people who understand their experiences. The sessions follow a successful summer picnic attended by young carers and their families at Southam Community Centre. Councillor Anne-Marie Sonko says young people with caring responsibilities need dedicated spaces where they can relax and have fun. Sessions will take place in September, October and November, with a Christmas party planned for December. For more Care news, stay with us here at Care Radio.
1: Animals can't speak to drivers, but if they could, they would be asking us, telling us by the sounds of it, to put our litter and fruit waste in the bin. Because roadside litter kills an estimated 3 million animals every year. No wonder they sound miffed. So let's lend them a paw. Let's take our rubbish with us and bin it properly. National Highways. And what's that? 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
2: So, let's talk about you. 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

When it comes to sharing good news, we do like an environmental story. And white storks have made a historic return to Derbyshire in the Midlands after being absent from the region for around 600 years. The birds have been introduced at Willington Wetlands along the River Trent as part of a project to establish a healthy wild breeding colony. The Derbyshire Wildlife Trust is managing the project, with the storks first being kept in a predator-proof enclosure while they got used to their new surroundings. And the birds arrived from a rewilding project in nearby Staffordshire. The project received £300,000 from the Veolia Environmental Trust. I think they're the bins people, aren't they? And it's aimed at improving wetland habitats and boosting biodiversity. It's another remarkable wildlife comeback for the area. You know where this is going, don't you? Yep, beavers have also recently been introduced into the same river after being absent from Britain for around 800 years. Conservationists hope the return of both species will bring nature back to the Midlands and inspire more people to connect with the wildlife on their doorstep. So how about that? That's a stork and beaver good news story there on Care Radio.

Do you know that was the first 7-inch single I bought? Sort of dates me, doesn't it? But we don't care here at Care Radio. Hi, it's Matt with you with the Good News Hour. I've got one more story to squeeze in. You probably have heard this story, but it's so good. I just need to share it again. Scientists say they were stunned by how quickly children's lungs began to recover after pollution levels were reduced in London. Researchers followed more than 3,500 primary school children in London and Luton, giving them lung function tests every year for 5 years. And they found that children in London whose lung growth had been affected by air pollution showed significant improvements after the introduction of the Ultra Low Emission Zone, or the ULEZ, in 2019. The study provides some of the strongest evidence yet that clean air measures could help reduce the damage caused by pollution during childhood. Air pollution can stunt lung development, increase the risk of asthma, heart disease, diabetes, and premature death, and children are particularly vulnerable because their lungs and immune systems are still developing. Researchers compared 6 to 9-year-olds attending schools inside the ULEZ zone with similar children in Luton, and they found that cleaner air can give children's developing lungs a chance to recover and grow. So, you know, sometimes we think, there's not much we can do to make a difference. Things like this are saving lives. It's the Good News Hour on Care Radio.

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1: With the latest national and international news.

Care Radio across the UK. Hi, it's Matt with you. How are you doing? I love good news stories from the world of care. And this is a proper heatwave story from our friends at Elmbrook Court in Wantage. When the heat was at its peak, the team came up with a wonderful, brilliant idea, a wheelchair car wash. They got a rainbow water arch with a gentle cooling water spray, and they even did a quick scrub of the wheels as the wheels were going through. Residents can enjoy a little splash of fun while keeping cool. The whole thing was done to the perfect soundtrack, of course. One of the residents there, Philip, summed it up perfectly, saying it was wonderful fun and he'd love to have his wheelchair cleaned that way every week. I don't know, not sure they can arrange that one, Philip, but certainly in the hot weather, it sounds perfect. So for Philip, for Sharon and everyone at Elmbrook Court, one more time for you. Here is that perfect soundtrack for a

0: We are Care Radio. I'm Andy Holmes with news that an 82-year-old Welsh woman known online as Viv the Carer has become an unlikely social media fashion star. Vivienne Turan has attracted hundreds of thousands of Instagram followers with her colourful outfits, statement glasses and positive approach to getting older. She says her interest in fashion grew after COVID restrictions ended and following the loss of her husband when she began concentrating more on herself. Viv says older women should not feel they have to hide away or conform to other people's expectations and encourages people to try something different. For more Care news, stay with us here at Care Radio.
1: 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And for horse riders, like Joe on Daisy here, slow down to under 10 miles per hour and allow at least 2 metres. Whoever you meet, travel like you know them. 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

Ah, Aretha Franklin on Care Radio. Now, if you've listened to this show before, you know I love stories about animals visiting care homes. So here's one from Exmouth. This is Raleigh Manor Care Home, where residents were treated to a special visit from a team of birds of prey. Love it. The visit gave everyone a chance to get up close with the beautiful birds, learn about their personalities, and discover more about how they're cared for. But the real highlight was to hold an owl. 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I don't think that's how you're supposed to greet a bird of prey. I think you very tentatively hold out an arm. But anyway, they had a brilliant time. Hi to everyone at Raleigh Manor Care Home in Exmouth. 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

Journey, Don't Stop Believing on Care Radio. On the weekends, Dave Price has got the 80s show, concentrated 80s music, and then Paul Hutton does the 90s. It's a brilliant way to relive some of your musical memories from decades gone by, and they're both here on the UK's unique Care Radio, which you can hear at careradio.org, on the app, on your smartphone.

0: We are Care Radio. I'm Andy Holmes with news that NHS Employers is calling on the government to pause proposed reforms to zero-hours contracts, warning they could cost the health service around £900 million a year. The organisation says new guaranteed hours, shift notice and compensation requirements could create major administrative burdens and reduce the flexibility of NHS staff banks. It estimates more than 1,400 additional administrative and management posts could be needed. NHS Employers says it supports tackling exploitative employment practices, but wants exemptions to protect flexible NHS staffing arrangements and patient care. For more care news, stay with us here at Care Radio.
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story from Wall's End now on Care Radio, where Mary is a resident, and she's been a huge fan of Tom Jones for most of her life. And now at 81 years old, and thanks to Northeast charity Wish Upon a Tyne, she got to enjoy a very special afternoon with her favourite music brought right to the care home. A Tom Jones tribute act performed her favourite Tom Jones songs, and Mary, her family and fellow residents sang along, did a bit of dancing and made some wonderful memories together. Mary said it was magic. Wish Upon a Tyne was founded to make small wishes come true for older people, creating special experiences that can bring back happy memories and brighten their day. It's a wonderful thing. So, Mary, hello to you and the entire team at Eothen Homes in Wall's End, and also to everyone at Wish Upon a Tyne. It's a brilliant thing you're doing, making those wishes come true and putting smiles on people's faces. It's a brilliant good news story from the world of care, all about Mary and her mild obsession with Tom Jones, which can mean only one thing. All together now,

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We love talking about them and giving each other a bit of encouragement here on Care Radio. 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

0: We are Care Radio. I'm Andy Holmes with news that young carers in Warwickshire are being invited to a series of drop-in sessions, offering them a chance to relax, make friends and spend time with people who understand their experiences. The sessions follow a successful summer picnic attended by young carers and their families at Southam Community Centre. Councillor Anne-Marie Sonko says young people with caring responsibilities need dedicated spaces where they can relax and have fun. Sessions will take place in September, October and November, with a Christmas party planned for December. For more Care news, stay with us here at Care Radio.
1: You probably think you're pretty good at multitasking behind the wheel. 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
2: Did you know HGVs have 4 zones of limited vision around them? If you're in one of these areas, you may not be seen by the driver. These 4 limited vision zones are in front, behind, and at both sides of the HGV. So when you're driving around a HGV, don't linger around them, because they may not notice you're there. Know the HGV zones. National Highways.
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Perfect tunes to shut off from that sort of day. It's just one of the things we do around here on the UK's unique Care Radio.

That's the cranberries. And if they don't work, maybe get a prescription. Time for me to go. I will be back here on Care Radio soon. Something much better coming up after the news, because that's always how it happens right here. And until then, take good care of yourself. Yeah? To the news.

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from those heady days of France 98, because we've not heard enough about the World Cup lately, have we? In fact, actually, once we're out of the World Cup, it's like it never really happened. I often wonder how long it would take to become a background subject if we had one. I'd like to think that I might find out someday as well. Anyway, that was Dario G there with Carnival de Paris, ushering us nicely into our time together here at Care Radio. It's Andy Holmes with you for 3 hours of tunes, perfectly adequate banter and musical treats like this from Britney.

Apparently, you know, that song was offered to Kylie, but she turned it down still. Hardly hurt any of their careers, did it? Although I'd argue that maybe Kylie's journey has been somewhat smoother ever since. Brittany there with Toxic at Care Radio, where I have our Care Radio anthem lined up in around 10 minutes, and I'm not sure you'll find a bigger tune anywhere. I'll also be talking soon about a new app for carers in Yorkshire. But now, though, it's Craig.

0: We Are Care Radio. I'm Andy Holmes with news that an 82-year-old Welsh woman known online as Viv the Carer has become an unlikely social media fashion star. Vivienne Turan has attracted hundreds of thousands of Instagram followers with her colourful outfits, statement glasses and positive approach to getting older. She says her interest in fashion grew after COVID restrictions ended and following the loss of her husband when she began concentrating more on herself. Viv says older women should not feel they have to hide away or conform to other people's expectations and encourages people to try something different. For more Care News, stay with us here at Care Radio.
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4: National Highways. Animals can't speak to drivers. But if they could, they would be asking us, telling us by the sounds of it, to put our litter and fruit waste in the bin. Because roadside litter kills an estimated 3 million animals every year. No wonder they sound miffed. So let's lend them a paw. Let's take our rubbish with us and bin it properly. National Highways. And what's that? They said thanks very much.
5: The UK's only dedicated

The magnificent Lady Gaga there with Paparazzi, the chorus of which will be probably stuck in your head for, I don't know, I'd say a good 4 hours, do you think? And you're welcome. It's Care Radio Anthem time now, and the film Yesterday was on the telly very recently. I don't know whether you've seen it, but the first time I watched it, I was a bit meh, but last week, or whenever it was on, I thought it was absolutely awesome. And I mention this only because this hour's Care Radio Anthem is from the Beatles, and although it's not Yesterday, I don't think you'll be disappointed

mean, you know, it doesn't come much more anthemic than that, does it? That's our Care Radio anthem this hour. Right, what say we do our little regular lyrical teaser challenge for you now? I'll give you the lyrics to a song that I'll play in the next 35 minutes. What is said song? The lyrics this hour are Father Wears His Sunday Best. Now, I think that registers quite high on the doddleometer, and not a very tricky one, that. But as they say, they're only easy if you know the answer. Right, we've got music for you from Adamski and Nelly Furtado, plus Girls Aloud, all lurking round the corner, after the laid-back genius of Michael Bublé.

0: We are Care Radio. I'm Andy Holmes with news that young carers in Warwickshire are being invited to a series of drop-in sessions, offering them a chance to relax, make friends and spend time with people who understand their experiences. The sessions follow a successful summer picnic attended by young carers and their families at Southam Community Centre. Councillor Anne-Marie Sonko says young people with caring responsibilities need dedicated spaces where they can relax and have fun. Sessions will take place in September, October and November with a Christmas party planned for December. For more Care news, stay with us here at Care Radio.
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Reminds me of that little sound effect there. Must send a fax. That's Adamski there at Care Radio, featuring Seal, a relative unknown at the time of the release, but has done rather nicely for himself since. Some news for you here. If you are in West Yorkshire, there's a new app available for you if you're a carer. This is from the Care News from last week. 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Basically, it helps you to manage everyday responsibilities and work with other people involved in a person's care. A collaboration tool, if you will. And you can also do other things. You can submit a digital contingency plan to the NHS Patient Records Department so that authorised professionals can access arrangements if they're needed. And they're also looking to expand this into other regions too, so do keep your eye out for that. More care news for you throughout the day and night here at Care Radio. 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

Girls Aloud, and before that, Nelly Furtado. Now, I thought I'd just take this opportunity to give you a little spin around all the other good stuff we've got going on here at Care Radio. It's all on our website, but did you know, on Monday night, Matt Jamieson is here with our album show. Spinning ahead to Tuesdays, we've got Paul Hutton with the 90s show, and then channel hopping with Al after that. Wednesday is home to Peter Fairhead's Country Show, and also Peter Milburn's Sentimental Journey. As I say, all this stuff is on our website and also on our app as well. So get yourself informed as to what's going on here. We'd hate for you to miss out on all this fabulous stuff we've got going on here at Care Radio.

0: We are Care Radio. I'm Andy Holmes with news that NHS Employers is calling on the government to pause proposed reforms to zero-hours contracts, warning they could cost the health service around £900 million a year. The organisation says new guaranteed hours, shift notice and compensation requirements could create major administrative burdens and reduce the flexibility of NHS staff banks. It estimates more than 1,400 additional administrative management posts could be needed. NHS Employers says it supports tackling exploitative employment practices, but wants exemptions to protect flexible NHS staffing arrangements and patient care. For more care news, stay with us here at Care Radio.
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3: Did you know HGVs have four zones of limited vision around them? 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National Highways.
4: To

Wonderful stuff from Madness, and also giving us the solution to our lyrical teaser this hour. The words were Father Wears' Sunday Best. You heard it right there in Our House by Madness. Told you it was an easy one. Right, we'll have another lyrical challenge for you next hour, so you can stand down for a little while we listen to this from the turn of the millennium from the

Hayley with On a Night Like This, and taking us towards our next news bulletin here at Care Radio. I've got time to squeeze in a couple of tunes, starting with this from The Kittens.

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mid-90s, even though it was released right at the very, very start of the decade. It's strange how memory does that sort of thing to you, isn't it? C.C. Peniston, and finally starting off your second hour of me, Andy Holmes, here at Care Radio. Don't worry, it'll be over soon, but I'll do my best to keep you entertained and energised with a mix of news, care updates and music from the likes of Katy Perry and S Club 7, to name but a few. Here's

Now, this is a little bit embarrassing, but I started working in radio in the early 1990s, and I spent the turn of the millennium working for a radio station that seemed to play that song on an almost hourly basis. And it's taken me until today, in 2026, to realise that it samples Knocking on Heaven's Door. Flippin' heck, that's embarrassing. It shows just how much attention I pay to what's going on around me. Although I can say with some confidence that this is Pharrell Williams and Daft Punk at Care Radio with Get Lucky.

0: We are Care Radio. I'm Andy Holmes with news that a summer picnic in Warwickshire has highlighted the importance of giving young carers time away from their responsibilities at home. The Southam Young Carers Group's Picnic in the Park brought families together for food, games and an opportunity to relax at Southam Community Centre. Warwickshire County Council says the event was exceptionally well attended. Councillor Anne-Marie Sonko says young carers take on incredible responsibilities and describe the group's ongoing drop-in sessions as providing essential support and a much-needed break. The sessions will continue throughout the rest of 2026. For more Care news, stay with us here at Care Radio.
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Yes, you can always rely on Katy Perry for a bit of raw energy, can't you? There she goes with Part of Me. And now time for a slightly different type of energy with our Care Radio anthem this hour. This is where we play you a tune that is so large you need a special type of planning permission for it. And this hour, it is the irreplaceable Amy Winehouse.

Anthem from Amy Winehouse and Valerie Love It to Bits. Now, as is my wont at this time every hour, I will present you now with our lyrical Deezer challenge. You know the score, I'll give you some lyrics. What song is it from? That song plays at some time before our next news here at Care Radio. It's as easy as that. Our words this hour: cruising through the west side, we'll be checking the scene. Cruising through the west side, we'll be checking the scene. What song do those lyrics come from? Music now from this wonderful lot, it's All Saints.

0: We are Care Radio. I'm Andy Holmes with news that an 82-year-old Welsh woman known online as Viv the Carer has become an unlikely social media fashion star. Vivienne Turan has attracted hundreds of thousands of Instagram followers with her colourful outfits, statement glasses and positive approach to getting older. She says her interest in fashion grew after COVID restrictions ended and following the loss of her husband when she began concentrating more on herself. Viv says older women should not feel they have to hide away or conform to other people's expectations and encourages people to try something different. For more Care news, stay with us here at Care Radio.
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That's Vanessa Paradis with Be My Baby, a big tune that was about 5 years after her first big tune, Je Le Taxi. Remember that? Marvellous stuff. Now, if you're an unpaid carer in Worcestershire, you are being encouraged to share your experiences. It's the County Council that wants to hear from you as it begins to update its all-age carers strategy. It wants to get the views of anyone who provides unpaid care for a family member, friend or neighbour, people across all ages. They say that the feedback will help shape future priorities and make sure that ongoing support reflects your experiences as carers and the needs of the people that you look after. And more details on the Worcestershire County Council website. Music continues now with Leanne Rimes.

0: RK Radio, and that was S Club's Bring It All Back. Before that, Leanne Rimes, Can't Fight the Moonlight. It's good to see, isn't it, that the weather is starting to sort of calm down from the incessant hot temperatures that we've had for so long, and especially when we had the warning that came out about wildfires. Things were getting a little bit scary, particularly in my part of the world, in the West Midlands, where we had lots of wildfires, particularly in and around the Stourbridge area. So thank you so much if you were involved in the emergency services or anyone caring for anyone that was involved in those horrific scenes that we were seeing. You know, it really is good to see such good stuff coming out of such awful circumstances. Right, we have music for you from the Monkees lined up, something from Pink and Busted, and this...
1: Hakuna Matata. What a wonderful phrase.
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0: Why, when he was a young warthog.
1: When I was a young warthog.
0: Very nice.
2: Thanks.
0: He found his aroma like a certain appeal. He could clear the savannah after every meal.
1: I'm a sensitive soul, though I seem thick-skinned. And it hurt that my friends never stood downwind. And oh, the shame.
3: What's a shame?
1: What a change in my name.
3: Oh, what's in a name?
1: And I got downhearted.
3: How did you feel?
1: Every time that I...
0: Hey, Pumper, not in front of the kids.
2: Oh, sorry.

0: We are Care Radio. I'm Andy Holmes with news that young carers in Warwickshire are being invited to a series of drop-in sessions, offering them a chance to relax, make friends and spend time with people who understand their experiences. The sessions follow a successful summer picnic attended by young carers and their families at Southam Community Centre. Councillor Anne-Marie Sonko says young people with caring responsibilities need dedicated spaces where they can relax and have fun. Sessions will take place in September, October and November, with a Christmas party planned for December. For more Care news, stay with us here at Care Radio.
1: 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And here's Nikki, driving off for a morning coffee. You know the drill, Nikki. Allow at least 1.5 metres when overtaking cyclists, or more if driving over 30 miles per hour. And for horse riders, like Joe on Daisy here, slow down to under 10 miles per hour and allow at least 2 metres. 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

a mere 974 years off the year 3000, there from Busted. Right, let's get our party frock on, shall we now?

I'm making these too easy, you know. That was the answer to this hour's lyrical teaser. The words were, cruising through the west side, we'll be checking the scene. You heard those words right there in Get the Party Started by Pink, where we are heading rapidly towards the news with these fab people. Yes, it's...

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1: With the latest national and international news on the

Everyone's a winner. He's clearly never bought a scratch card, has he? A hot chocolate there, starting off our third hour together here at Care Radio. Thank you hugely for having us on. Always a privilege to be part of your day or night as you do all the hard and often unappreciated work in our health and care sectors. Now, how about we all take a moment to bask in the positivity that is Bill Withers.

the lung capacity that that man must have had. Someone go and grab a peak flow meter. Let's have a look. The vocal talent there of Bill Withers and Lovely Day at Care Radio. Coming up, I'll have news about carers in Shropshire who've been recognised for their dedication, and I'll be spinning the discs from Cyndi Lauper and Yvonne Elliman. Before we get around to any of that, though, here's a little mix.

0: We are Care Radio. I'm Andy Holmes with news that NHS employers is calling on the government to pause proposed reforms to zero-hours contracts, warning they could cost the health service around £900 million a year. The organisation says new guaranteed hours, shift notice and compensation requirements could create major administrative burdens and reduce the flexibility of NHS staff banks. It estimates more than 1,400 additional administrative and management posts could be needed. NHS Employers says it supports tackling exploitative employment practices, but wants exemptions to protect flexible NHS staffing arrangements and patient care. For more care news, stay with us here at Care Radio.
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6: Carers and NHS workers right across the UK.

Thank you, Yvonne. Good tune there from 1978. Yvonne Elliman with If I Can't Have You. Now let's turn the clock forward 30 years from that particular song for our Care Radio anthem this hour. Dance floors all over the world have resonated to this for almost two decades, and I dread to think how many, shall we say, liaisons have resulted from this particular anthem.

Beyonce with our Care Radio anthem, Single Ladies. Now, the time has come around once again where I set you our lyrical challenge. At some point before our next news, I will play a song that contains the following words. Can you guess before you hear it? The words are, now I'm determined, I'm gonna get it right. Not too difficult, that. A very bouncy, dum-de-dum-de-dum type tune, if that helps. Right, time to put a bit of wax on there.

0: We are Care Radio. I'm Andy Holmes with news that a summer picnic in Warwickshire has highlighted the importance of giving young carers time away from their responsibilities at home. The Southam Young Carers Group's Picnic in the Park brought families together for food, games and an opportunity to relax at Southam Community Centre. Warwickshire County Council says the event was exceptionally well attended. Councillor Anne-Marie Sonko says young carers take on incredible responsibilities and describe the group's ongoing drop-in sessions as providing essential support and a much-needed break. The sessions will continue throughout the rest of 2026. For more care news, stay with us here at Care Radio.
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rather funked up version of Girls Just Wanna Have Fun from Cyndi Lauper. That's Hey Now from 1994. Now, I don't know about you, but I always like hearing about people in the caring profession being recognised for the work that they do. I think with that sort of profession, you know, celebrating others' successes. So I was very pleased to see this in last week's Care News about some foster carers from across Shropshire that have been recognised for their dedication. There was a celebration event held at Shrewsbury Town Football Club, up the Shrews, by the way. It was a big evening bringing together mainstream and kinship carers, and it included three special awards that are worthy of a mention. Denise and Rob Edwards got the Long-Term Commitment Award. Carol and Steve Mills recognised for stability and dedication, and Sally Gibson got a special recognition award. Just thought we'd add our congratulations to your already legendary status that's been cemented in Shropshire. And if you've got any similar events or would like us to mention someone who just deserves a little bit of recognition, please let us know. Head over to our website,

We are Care Radio, and that was The Drifters. Before that, Robbie Neville with C'est La Vie. Now, there aren't many songs that can get away with such beautiful, lyrical use of the words Vegemite sandwich, but this

0: We Are Care Radio. I'm Andy Holmes with news that an 82-year-old Welsh woman, known online as Viv the Carer, has become an unlikely social media fashion star. Vivienne Turan has attracted hundreds of thousands of Instagram followers with her colourful outfits, statement glasses, and positive approach to getting older. She says her interest in fashion grew after COVID restrictions ended, and following the loss of her husband, when she began concentrating more on herself. Viv says older women should not feel they have to hide away or conform to other people's expectations, and encourages people to try something different. For more Care news, stay with us here at Care Radio.
1: If you see somebody showing any of the signs of a stroke, you don't have to think about it, you just dial 999. 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F. Face. 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S. Speech. 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T. Time. 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
2: There are two types of drive you can have on the motorway. One that feels like this.
3: Or one that feels...
2: like this. The difference is just a few little changes, like giving more space to the car in front or not hogging the middle lane. Because being a little more considerate on the road actually reduces congestion and collisions, which transforms everyone's journey. So we all feel a little less and a lot more National Highways.
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A song that's been sampled and covered numerous times over the years, but that was from 1973, New York City, with I'm Doing Fine Now at Care Radio, where we have Patrice Rushen lined up for you after Fairground Attraction.

I told you that our lyrical teaser track this hour was a dum-de-dum-de-dum tune. See? Bareground attraction for you there, containing the lyrics. Now I'm determined I'm gonna get it right. Well, that's me done and dusted for another stint here at Care Radio. I'm off for a nice cup of tea. None of that showbiz after party nonsense. Just a Darjeeling and an obnob, as Del Boy might say. Thank you so much for the last 3 hours. I'll talk to you again very soon at Care Radio. But taking us to the news now, here's Patrice Rushen.

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1: I do love that. One of the happiest jingles ever. Oh, it's Care Radio. Hello. How are you? Oh, jolly good. Jolly D. I'll tell you about the programme in a

when you open a programme, you have to open it with a classic. The Bellamy Brothers, and If I Said You Had a Beautiful Body. It's Care Radio, Gary Robinson. The spotlight today firmly on the Midlands, the West Midlands, possibly in the main, because I've been reading a lot of biographies recently and autobiographies about Machiavellian music managers, and I love these stories. So the spotlight goes away from the artists or the artiste to the brains, if you like, behind them, and sometimes the brawn. So I've been reading about Peter Grant, who was the man behind Led Zeppelin, Andrew Oldham, the Stones. Simon Napier-Bell tells of, he's got a few books out, but I've got a great one called You Don't Have to Say You Love Me, which is also very interesting. And, yeah, and a

few others. So I thought I was inspired, actually, while I was reading them, particularly about a guy called Don Arden. Don was the Don, actually. He was well named. He was the father of Sharon Osbourne, and he looked after Black Sabbath, amongst others. And he was seen as a bit of a mafiosi. Is it mafiosi figure? I don't know why I'm whispering it. He's no longer with us. But he was a Manchester lad, and I think did a lot of work in the Midlands. Anyway, so I've been inspired to do some research around the bands that have come out of the Midlands over the years. And I'm really surprised, because you think of the usual, you think of Black Sabbath, you probably think of ELO, maybe The Move, Roy Wood, you know, Wizard, that sort of thing. But there's some really interesting artists, very famous artists, that have stemmed from there. So I'm going to lift the lid on that. But first, let's give Wales a little bit of a nod, shall we?

0: Stereophonics and have a nice day. A little bit of an insider story here. I had the honour, the real honour, of running a radio station called Kerrang for a little while. And everybody came to see us. Anybody who was in rock came in, but I was a suit, right? So I always remember this. I was at sort of one end of this very plush open plan office, and I was the gaffer. So I never really got to meet, you know, the way that the presenters did and the head of programs and stuff got to meet all the superstars. They had all the glam stuff. And I remember the Stereophonics coming in, and honestly, the whole place just went to jelly. Everybody loved the Stereophonics. They were so personable as well, as I viewed them from my desk across the way. So yeah, that's my little story of never ever meeting them, but being in the same room, breathing the same air as the Stereophonics. Now, Birmingham. Let me take you back to 1979. Birmingham in 1979, a group of lads got together under the name of Musical Youth and released a single in 1982, which got to the number one spot in numerous places around the world. I never knew they were a reggae band, and be posh, reggae band from Brum. They were, and here they are.
1: Rules the nation with version.

0: We are Care Radio. I'm Andy Holmes with news that young carers in Warwickshire are being invited to a series of drop-in sessions, offering them a chance to relax, make friends and spend time with people who understand their experiences. The sessions follow a successful summer picnic attended by young carers and their families at Southam Community Centre. Councillor Anne-Marie Sonko says young people with caring responsibilities need dedicated spaces where they can relax and have fun. Sessions will take place in September, October and November, with a Christmas party planned for December. For more Care news, stay with us here at Care Radio.
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3: It was just another day, a familiar drive through familiar country. 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
4: Supporting carers and NHS workers right across the UK. We

Phil Dodger. Moving too fast. So today's programme is dedicated to the Midlands of the UK, where some wonderful music, brilliant artists have stemmed from over the years. And in my research, what I'm loving about this programme is the variety of acts and talent that have come out of that particular area of our little island. And, you know, because you'd think, well, you think rock, you think, you know, Sabbath and so on and so forth. But did you know that from Stourbridge in the West Midlands, there was a little band that came out? I think they've been around since about 86 or there or thereabouts. They had a collaboration with Vic Reeves, but they had a big, big song back in the 90s with this. It is, of course, The Wonder Stuff.

I loved playing that on the radio back in 1991. Yes, I'm that old. The Wonder Stuff and The Size of a Cow. Let's go to Coventry now, to an artiste who was born in 1954. Hazel Teresa O'Connor, of course. Hit singles in the 80s with Eighth Day, D-Days, and this track that I'm about to play. And she also starred in a film in 1980 called Breaking Glass. She's still around, I'm delighted to say. I don't know whether she's still performing, but she's still with us, and quite right too, at the age of 72, so not old at all. She did have a little bit of a health scare at some point a wee while ago, but hopefully she's on the mend, if not mended already. But here it is, Hazel O'Connor with this beautiful song called

0: We are Care Radio. I'm Andy Holmes with news that NHS Employers is calling on the government to pause proposed reforms to zero-hours contracts, warning they could cost the health service around £900 million a year. The organisation says new guaranteed hours, shift notice and compensation requirements could create major administrative burdens and reduce the flexibility of NHS staff banks. It estimates more than 1,400 additional administrative management posts could be needed. NHS Employers says it supports tackling exploitative employment practices, but wants exemptions to protect flexible NHS staffing arrangements and patient care. For more care news, stay with us here at Care Radio.
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Not from the Midlands, I have to say. Fine tune. We used to play that on Drive Time all the time. Rush Hour, funnily enough. Jane Wheedlin on Care Radio. Gary Robinson here. My special today is a look at the Midlands and some of the great songs that have come out of that little part of the country. Big, big part of the country. Birmingham is the UK. Is it the UK's second city it's known as? I'm sure it is. Great artists have come out of there. If you're listening, by the way, in that neck of the woods, anywhere in the Midlands area, right up from, I mean, I've got to be very politically correct now, because some people would say, oh, well, that's not the Midlands, you know, and that's not the Midlands. But if you yourself believe you're living in the Midlands, let us know, and we can say hello to you today on the programme. Hello at careradio.org. Let's move to a band, well, as if we said, English Two-Tone and Ska, formed in 1977 in Coventry. You're going to go, oh yeah, Gaz, go on, the Specials, bring it on.

Pumper Specials and Ghost Town. Now, to not necessarily an artist, but one of the brains, one of the creative energies behind many, many talents back in the day, back in the 80s in particular, was a chap called Peter Allen Waterman, OBE, no less. Pete Waterman. I love Pete Waterman for all sorts of reasons. Probably because I'm from that era when I'd been out on a Friday or a Saturday night? I'd get back in and see him and Michaela Strachan doing the Hitman and Her stuff. And if they came to a nightclub near you back in the day, you were there. It was the program, wasn't it? Kebab, you know, the last drink of the night, possibly, and the Hitman and Her. If you don't have a clue what I'm talking about, go and ask your mom or dad. They'll have it. They'll know exactly what I'm talking about. So this is the link to the Midlands, is Pete Waterman. But the song is very definitely Merseyside. And the story goes that when Pete Waterman was doing his programme on Radio City in Liverpool, and if you've been to Liverpool, there's a very big, big, big tower in the middle of the city. And there used to be a radio station in there called Radio City. So he was doing his radio programme one Saturday morning, and these two cheeky scousers, two girls came up and went, I won't do the accent because, you know, I'm getting to bother, but said, you know, Mr. Waterman, will you play our song? I think this is how it went. And, yeah, this came out. That typical stock Aitken Waterman type of sound, yeah? I hope that story's true. I spent a lot of time telling that, didn't I? Reynolds Girls. The Reynolds Girls.

0: We are Care Radio. I'm Andy Holmes with news that a summer picnic in Warwickshire has highlighted the importance of giving young carers time away from their responsibilities at home. The Southam Young Carers Group's Picnic in the Park brought families together for food, games and an opportunity to relax at Southam Community Centre. Warwickshire County Council says the event was exceptionally well attended. Councillor Anne-Marie Sonko says young carers take on incredible responsibilities and describe the group's ongoing drop-in sessions as providing essential support and a much-needed break. The sessions will continue throughout the rest of 2026. For more care news, stay with us here at Care Radio.
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So, as you know, if you've been listening since the start of the programme, since I pushed my very first button, you know that we're dedicating the programme to all things that have come wonderfully musically out of the Midlands, whether they were the artists or the managers or the producers back in the day. The Four Tops, definitely not from that area, I have to say. So there's a bit of a mixture going on, but certainly with the emphasis on the Midlands. Loco in Acapulco, bit of Patsy Gallant on the way too. But first of all, let's stick with the Midlands. This track was, I think, fair to say, a one-hit wonder.

Zoo and Spaceman. The country loved that when it hit the charts. News is on the way after a little bit of a classic. Let's bring us back down to earth with Patsy Gallant, and from New York to LA.

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2: Thank you much. Celebrating all things from the Midlands. But funnily enough, let's go back to Wales, as we did in the first hour of the programme, just for a second, and start the hour with Duffy.

Oh, I love that song so much. Duffy and Warwick Avenue. You're listening to Care Radio, Gary Robinson. My special today is about music and artists and just creativity that's come out of the Midlands. And not just from Birmingham, which is the UK's the second city. Is it UK or the England second city? Again, trying to be very politically correct about the whole thing. But it's a wonderful city. Great. But, you know, Coventry, Wolverhampton, Dudley, that has been proved as well. All around that area, there's been some wonderful creative talent. And I'm going to be a little bit naughty and take this opportunity to play a couple of tracks throughout the programme from one of my all-time favourite Brummie bands.

Now, full disclosure, you will hear another ELO track. You may even hear two more ELO tracks between now and the end of the programme. I'm just being upfront, letting you know. Because the first single I ever bought, incidentally, was an ELO song. I wonder if you can think, what do you think it was? You know, you've known me now for a little while, been on the radio a wee while. What was the first ever 7-inch single I bought? And it was an ELO song. hello@careradio.org. Go on. Have a go. No prizes, just for a little bit of fun. And another band who hailed from the Midlands, David Steele and Andy Cox, both formerly of The Beat. We haven't played any of The Beat yet, but we are going to do that. Fronted by Roland Gift, Fine Young Cannibals, FYC for short, had some big, big songs, I've got to say, back in the day. Here's the first of possibly two.

reached number 8 in 1985, and in fact it was the song that introduced them to the UK record buying public back in the day. Johnny Come Home, like I said, that was 1985, and then they had this that reached not quite number 8 but number 9 back in 1987.

0: We are Care Radio. I'm Andy Holmes with news that an 82-year-old Welsh woman known online as Viv the Carer has become an unlikely social media fashion star. Vivienne Turan has attracted hundreds of thousands of Instagram followers with her colourful outfits, statement glasses and positive approach to getting older. She says her interest in fashion grew after COVID restrictions ended and following the loss of her husband when she began concentrating more on herself. Viv says older women should not feel they have to hide away or conform to other people's expectations and encourages people to try something different. For more Care News, stay with us here at Care Radio.
1: 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Okay, don't panic, float to live. 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

girl band that came out of Birmingham, 85 Fuzzbox. And in fact, I think the full title for those guys, just because I know there'll be some DJs listening to this and going, no, Gary, it's we've got a Fuzzbox and we're going to use it. Yes, but it was shortened to Fuzzbox, wasn't it? Yeah, thank you very much. It's just way too much for DJs like me to get me tongue around back in the day. Yeah, 85 from Birmingham. Love it. Now, we played something from the Specials earlier in the last hour. And they split. They split to do their own thing. Special AKA, didn't they? They did have Free Nelson Mandela, all that sort of stuff. And then, of course, the other guys went to the other side to form Fun Boy 3.

From the Midlands is the title of today's programme. Fun Boy 3 and Our Lips Are Sealed. And we stay with the Midlands in Birmingham. Jackie Graham had some wonderful hits back in the 80s. I interviewed her once upon a time. I just remembered as I was putting the programme together. Do you remember, could it be I'm Falling in Love? That's right, David Grant, back in 1985, Round and Around, mated with David Grant as well. But I'm going to play Jogger.

0: We are Care Radio. I'm Andy Holmes with news that young carers in Warwickshire are being invited to a series of drop-in sessions, offering them a chance to relax, make friends and spend time with people who understand their experiences. The sessions follow a successful summer picnic attended by young carers and their families at Southam Community Centre. Councillor Anne-Marie Sonko says young people with caring responsibilities need dedicated spaces where they can relax and have fun. Sessions will take place in September, October and November, with a Christmas party planned for December. For more Care news, stay with us here at Care Radio.
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Not a Midlands girl, but from Essex originally, Alison Moyet and Week in the Presence of Beauty. I think she's touring at the moment. I would love to see Alison Moyet, massive fan. Let's play a couple of oldies but goodies, as they say, as our music, Midlands music special, or music for what we, I've forgotten what we call the programme. Midlands music. Anyway, you know, you get the gist. Right, here's a couple of oldies for you. Oldies but goodies. And here's one from 1964. They were formed in Birmingham in that year. And this was their first release. It went straight to number one in late 64, early 65.

I love it. 1967, let's go to now. And not technically the first song that was played on Radio 1 when Radio 1 launched, because there was a special theme commissioned by the Beeb that George Martin put together called Theme 1, and then John Dankworth, the Beefeaters, which I think was the theme tune for Tony Blackburn. I'm giving you probably too much information here. So not technically, when you get asked this in a pop quiz, and don't start a fight over it, right? It's not worth it. But I don't think it was technically the first song to be played on Radio 1, if that comes up. Depends how anal you want to be. However, if you want peace, love and harmony in the pub, just say it was

0: We are Care Radio. I'm Andy Holmes with news that NHS Employers is calling on the government to pause proposed reforms to zero-hours contracts, warning they could cost the health service around £900 million a year. The organisation says new guaranteed hours, shift notice and compensation requirements could create major administrative burdens and reduce the flexibility of NHS staff banks. It estimates more than 1,400 additional administrative and management posts could be needed. NHS Employers says it supports tackling exploitative employment practices, but wants exemptions to protect flexible NHS staffing arrangements and patient care. For more care news, stay with us here at Care Radio.
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Music from the Midlands is the title of the programme today here on Care Radio with little old me, Gary Robinson, the ELO. I'd set you a little challenge. I said to you earlier that my first ever single that I bought, the first ever single that I bought with my own money, was an ELO song. And what do you think it was? What was the song that I chose? We've had a couple of suggestions that have come through on the internet, right to internet, on the email. Nobody's got it as yet, and it wasn't that one, although I wish it was, because it's just such a great song. There is a viral video that goes around, and it was these flash mobs. Have you seen it? To all over the world. If you haven't seen it, don't stray away from your radio just yet, but if you Google it, sort of flash mob, ELO, all over the world, it is just such a great feel-good video. I highly, highly recommend it. Absolutely. Now, music from the Midlands would not be complete without playing these dudes. Dudes? How old am I?

Slade and Run, Run Away. Now, I'm going to do something a little bit different. I'm playing two songs to the news by the same artiste, the same group. The Beat were formed in Birmingham in 1978 during a period of high unemployment and social upheaval. And a lot of their songs and their lyrics reflected the

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1: With the latest national and international news on the hour, every hour. This

Joan Armour Trading and Drop the Pilots. Formed in 1963 in Birmingham, featuring Steve and Muff Winwood, Steve went on to become a major superstar. His keyboard's in high demand as well, it has to be said. Great tunes influenced by this R&B band. Again from the Midlands, the Spencer Davis Group. Give you some loving.

The name of the programme today is Music from the Midlands, right here on Care Radio. It's Gary Robinson. I've been inspired by, after actually reading some biographies and autobiographies about music managers from years gone by, including a guy called Don Arden, who's the father, or rather, who was the father of Sharon Osbourne. He also looked after, in a certain way, Black Sabbath and a few other bands back in the day, known for his rather sharp practice in terms of his management style. But hey, do you know what? He got the cheddar, as they say. He did the deals. I wouldn't like to cross him, but that was Don Arden for you. There's a really good book out. I'll tell you about it in a little while. So I've been inspired to play music from that area of the UK, the Midlands, because so many great bands and artists have come out of there over the past couple of years. Spencer Davis Group being one of them, of course. Give Me Some Loving. Joan Arma Trading, we started with. She was born in St. Kitts, as I mentioned, and moved over to Birmingham at the tender age of 7. Got her first gig at Birmingham University at the age of 16. The next guys started out life in Coventry as a rock ska band known as the Reluctant Stereotypes, and they sort of split and did their own thing. And one of the guys who was in the band was called Paul King, and he was known, you may remember, for his mullet haircut, his spray-painted Doc Martin boots, which were really cool. I think he became an MTV jock, a video jock at some point as well. Anyway, I think they had a number two. Was it right in saying number two? Yeah, this was a number two hit back in 1984 for King.

King and Love and Pride. I mentioned a book that I'm hoping to receive fairly soon, but I've read the synopsis. It's about the music manager called Don Arden. The book's called Mr. Big. I did pick it up on Amazon as previously loved, but it's quite difficult to get here in the UK, so it's had to come over from the States. But you can still get it if you're interested in the back end of the music business and not necessarily the front end where, you know, all the pop stars are and, you know, all that glamorous stuff. How the deals are done, how those murky agreements are made and what have you. Mr. Big, Don Arden is the name of the book. Ozzy Sharon, My Life as the Godfather of Rock. Even though he says so himself, you can still get it. Previously loved. Here's an interesting one. This band was from Coventry. I only found this out by doing my research, and I wouldn't ordinarily play it because it's a one-hit wonder, as far as I'm concerned, but I didn't know this fact. 1972 this was out, and believe it or believe it not, this was the biggest selling single, the second biggest selling UK single of 1972.

So there you go, the second biggest single of 1972 for the band from Coventry, Lieutenant Pigeon and Mouldy Old Dough. Meanwhile, down the road in Bram, these guys were doing the biz, this time around with the wonderful Chrissie Hynde, and this is Breakfast in Bed.

0: We are Care Radio. I'm Andy Holmes with news that a summer picnic in Warwickshire has highlighted the importance of giving young carers time away from their responsibilities at home. The Southam Young Carers Group's Picnic in the Park brought families together for food, games and an opportunity to relax at Southam Community Centre. Warwickshire County Council says the event was exceptionally well attended. Councillor Anne-Marie Sonko says young carers take on incredible responsibilities and describe the group's ongoing drop-in sessions as providing essential support and a much-needed break. The sessions will continue throughout the rest of 2026. For more care news, stay with us here at Care Radio.
1: Animals can't speak to drivers. But if they could, they would be asking us, telling us by the sounds of it, to put our litter and fruit waste in the bin. Because roadside litter kills an estimated 3 million animals every year. No wonder they sound miffed. So let's lend them a paw. Let's take our rubbish with us and bin it properly. National Highways. And what's that? They said thanks very much.
2: Come in, get one ready.
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5: To our NHS staff, paid and unpaid carers.

There goes a band that formed in 1989 in Birmingham, Ocean Colour Scene. And that was a hit for them, the Riverboat Song. It's Care Radio, it's Gary Robinson. Let's stay in Birmingham. Let's go a few years before 1989, 1958, in King's Heath in Birmingham. Toya Ann Wilcox was born on the 18th of May and has done so much good stuff in her career, spanning more than five decades. Do you know that she's had eight top 40 singles? She's had 20 albums. She's written two books. She's appeared in more than 40 stage plays and 10 feature films and voiced and presented numerous television shows. And it just goes on and on and on, and it still does. Let's take you back to this. From the 80s. Remember, it's a mystery? Here it is on Care Radio.

0: We are Care Radio. I'm Andy Holmes with news that an 82-year-old Welsh woman known online as Viv the Carer has become an unlikely social media fashion star. Vivienne Turan has attracted hundreds of thousands of Instagram followers with her colourful outfits, statement glasses and positive approach to getting older. She says her interest in fashion grew after COVID restrictions ended and following the loss of her husband when she began concentrating more on herself. Viv says older women should not feel they have to hide away or conform to other people's expectations and encourages people to try something different. For more Care news, stay with us here at Care Radio.
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another mega famous band from Birmingham. In fact, so famous. Let's do another. Duran Duran, Notorious, and this from the Bond movie, A View to a Kill. This is the title track.

So to an artist who was born and raised in Handsworth and had a major hit in the 90s with this. Apache Indian.

0: Alfie. We are Care Radio. I'm Andy Holmes with news that young carers in Warwickshire are being invited to a series of drop-in sessions, offering them a chance to relax, make friends and spend time with people who understand their experiences. The sessions follow a successful summer picnic attended by young carers and their families at Southam Community Centre. Councillor Anne-Marie Sonko says young people with caring responsibilities need dedicated spaces where they can relax and have fun. Sessions will take place in September, October and November, with a Christmas party planned for December. For more Care news, stay with us here at Care Radio.
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Also from the city of Birmingham, Dex's Midnight Runners and Jackie Wilson Said. Have you seen, I won't tell you, but just have a little Google, at how many members that band has had over the years. There's a lot. But the one remaining constant, if you like, is Kevin Rowland. He's been through the lot. And I saw them do a... I was actually at the TV centre, lucky enough to see Jules Holland, you know, one of the Later With programmes, and Dex's were on. You don't know who's going to be on, I don't think, until you go, but there they were. I was like, oh my goodness, Dex's. And I was right at the back, couldn't see a thing, but I saw Dex's. I was like, oh yes, made my decade. It was, I think it was maybe back in 2011, something like that, can't remember. Love them. Right. Should we have another Midlands band before we do anything else? And then I will let you know, I'll reveal the first ever single. It was an ELO song. The first ever single I bought as a kid. Well, as an adult, as a person, as a human. You've been guessing in your droves. I'll tell you in a tick. Okay. Another Midlands band.

0: dodgy and staying out for the summer. That's it. Just time to say, first ever single I bought, and you were guessing, I gave you a clue, it was ELO. It was back in 1979, and it was The Diary of Horace Wimp. First ever single I bought. Was it yours? No, I've got something in common after all. Just time to say this.
1: Thank you. Thank you. Thank you. Thank you very much. Thank you and good night. Thank you very much and good night.
0: And thank you for caring. And that was Music from the Midlands with me, Gary Robinson. Take care. Speak to you soon.

0: Britain has pledged £5 million and offered to send emergency responders to Nepal. It's following the devastating flash floods there.
1: These are such distressing scenes coming out of Nepal, and we feel for the people there and everything that they're going through at this moment in time. Such devastation of communities and already, sadly it seems, such huge loss of life.
0: That was the Prime Minister Andy Burnham. He says he's never seen this scale of devastation before. More than 30 British nationals are among hundreds of people missing. Next, a vehicle has crashed into a wall outside a house near Middlesbrough, minutes away from the scene.

0: Minister for England.
1: Those people now who are graduating with huge debts, having joined the profession believing that they would have a job, they aren't.
0: Last year, the government launched a graduate guarantee. The number of young people not in education, employment or training has fallen in recent months. That's after it went over 1 million earlier this year. And we're in for some stormy weather. Thunderstorms are forecast across large parts of England and Wales. West Midlands Fire Service also confirmed it's been called out to significant flooding in Birmingham. That's the latest from Radio News Hub. I'm Tanita Sims.
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3: Matt Rosser.

I'm alive. I mean, that's a pretty good start, isn't it? You could only go up from there. Electric Light Orchestra, starting off the show. Hi, it's Matt with you, here for a few hours on Care Radio, sharing the good news, doing the encouragement thing, and reminding ourselves that, you know, we're alive.

0: We are Care Radio. I'm Andy Holmes with news of a new £7.5 million care coordination centre that's been approved in Hull. Planning permission has been given for the new development at Hull Royal Infirmary. The NHS says it'll allow more areas to be used for acute patient care and will support efforts to reduce waiting times, as well as creating a modern patient discharge lounge. It's hoped that bringing together care coordination and discharge teams in a shared hub will strengthen communication and improve planning. Building work is due to start next month with completion next autumn. For more care news, stay with us here at Care Radio.
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I've got a lovely Year 6 end of term story from Halstead, where residents at Colnview Care Home have spent the past year building friendships with pupils from Holy Trinity C of E Primary School. As part of the Archie project, the children and residents share stories, music and memories with activities like baking biscuits and planting flowers. It's lovely stuff. Well, that year-long project ended with a special assembly where the children performed a scarecrow song and passed their knitted Archie mascot on to the next class. It's a brilliant thing. So hi to everyone at Colnview and at Holy Trinity Primary School for that fantastic partnership celebrating friendships across the generations. We love that sort of thing here on Care Radio, where it's time for an anthem. It's the Black Eyed Peas.

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We are the UK's unique Care Radio. Whatever you're doing, thanks for making us your music choice right now. Hope the tunes are helping.

0: We are Care Radio. I'm Andy Holmes with news that nearly 4 million women are being offered HPV self-testing kits if they've not taken up invitations to cervical screening appointments. The NHS in England is rolling out the kits this week to encourage more women to complete their potentially life-saving testing. HPV can increase the risk of cervical cancer, and the government claims around a third of those eligible aren't up to date with their screening. The new kits are described as a more discreet and convenient option. For more care news, stay with us here on Care Radio.
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I looked up to the sky and thought, I'd like to hurtle through that at great speed then. Good for you. I don't really understand it, but that is something that Charlie Quinney has done. Charlie's a care assistant and housekeeper at Mill House Care Home in Kington, and she did a skydive above Swansea to raise money for Dementia UK and Alzheimer's Society. Charlie, well done to you. Worked at the home for around 6 years, admitted that she was terrified before the jump, and yet went ahead and did it. Fair play, describing it as one of the best experiences of her life. She raised £255 for Alzheimer's Society. Colleagues, residents and families also helped raise £340 for Dementia UK through a charity car wash. So all in all, a decent amount of money going to two excellent charities. And Charlie Quinney, well done to you for, well, for falling out of a plane, basically. Care home manager Rebecca Rawling says, we're really proud of Charlie for taking on such a huge challenge and raising money for two charities that are very close to our hearts at Mill House. Charlie, well done to you. From us all here at Care Radio. I'm just jealous, really. I wish I had the courage.

for Charlie Quinney and her amazing skydiving fundraising bit of mild madness to Pow. Heart and soul. If you've done something brilliant and you'd like us to celebrate it here on Care Radio, we love good news stories from the world of care. Just drop us an email and tell us about it. 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

0: 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I'm Andy Holmes with news that thousands of care leavers are being reassured by the government that they will have someone in their corner as they move into adulthood. It's part of a £25 million investment to help thousands more care leavers access homes with support and connection. The government's rolling out a housing programme to develop what it calls high-quality and innovative housing models that build connection around those leaving care. It follows this week's independent review into the early deaths of young people who left care. For more care news, stay with us here on Care Radio.
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she's gone. There she goes on Care Radio. Hi, it's Matt with you. You know how much we love calling out the good stuff in the world of care and celebrating amazing people. Well, a Worcester care home manager has celebrated 10 years in the role after receiving an impressive 10 awards for her work supporting residents and families. This is Catherine Matthews. Hello, Catherine, home manager at Care UK's Perry Manor. She's been recognised with honours including the RCN Nursing Older Adults Award in 2022, Best Specialist Dementia Service of the Year in 23, and a British Journal of Nursing Silver Award for Mental Health Learning at Nursing in 2026. Just amazing. A whole string of awards. Those are just a few. And to mark the milestone, Perry Manor hosted a celebration for residents, relatives and staff with entertainment. The Mayor of Worcester was there, the High Sheriff of Worcestershire also attended, and Catherine was presented with the High Sheriff's Award for her outstanding dedication to improving the lives of residents and families at Perry Manor. Isn't that brilliant? Catherine Matthews, we salute you. We honour you here at Care Radio. You are doing the good stuff, and that's what we love talking about here. Congratulations to you. If you know someone who should be celebrated, all sorts of ways you can do that. One of them is getting them a mention here on Care Radio. Drop us a line and tell us about them.

then she goes and stops it herself. Rihanna on Care Radio. OK, the news is not always the most encouraging and positive and smile-making thing, but in the next hour here on Care Radio, it's where I look for positive stories, good things going on around the world to remind us that it's not all bad out there. So if you can stick around, it's the Good News Hour coming up next here on Care Radio.

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1: With the latest national and international news on

0: Britain has pledged £5 million and offered to send emergency responders to Nepal following the devastating flash floods there. More than 30 British nationals are among hundreds of people missing. The Prime Minister, Andy Burnham, says he's never seen this scale of devastation before.
1: In the past, Nepal has been there for Britain in our hour of need, and we will be there for Nepal in its hour of need right now. So the immediate offer that the Foreign Secretary has relayed to the Nepalese government is an offer of first responders, search and rescue support. Britain excels in this.
0: Next, a vehicle has crashed into a wall outside a house near Middlesbrough. It's just minutes away from the scenes of two fatal incidents in less than a week. Cleveland police say it has not confirmed whether there's any link with the latest incident. Cases of salmonella linked to imported eggs have risen. That's according to new figures from the UK Health Security Agency. Officials have reiterated their calls that babies, young children, pregnant women and older people should only eat thoroughly cooked eggs in restaurants and cafes. There are unacceptable barriers to work for graduate nurses. That's what the Royal College of Nursing says, adding that just a quarter of jobs advertised in England in July were open to applicants without professional experience. Their director for England is Patricia Marquis.
2: The real answer has to be much better.

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0: Danny Wilson. I love that so much. Mary's Prayer on Care Radio. Hi, it's Matt with you. It's the Good News Hour, looking for those positive stories from all over the place. Good news that you may not have seen, heard or read where you get your news from, because sometimes that's just not the most positive thing, is it? How about this one? A succulent plant growing in the Arizona desert could hold the key to making toilet paper, tissues and paper towels without relying so heavily on trees. This is a plant called Hesper Aloe, and it's being developed by Kimberly Clark. That's the company that makes Huggies and all sorts of other things. And after 20 years of research and around $250 million in investment, the company believes that Hesper Aloe could be a promising alternative to wood fibre. It grows in dry environments, so it needs less water than traditional crops, and it reduces pressure on forests. They tested 70 different materials, including bamboo and hemp and all sorts of things, before identifying Hesper Aloe as a promising future option. They say early tests show the plant could eventually compete with wood on cost, but commercial production is still some way off. However, anything that reduces demand on wood and logging around the world has got to be a good thing. So prepare yourself. Hesper Aloe toilet paper's coming.
1: I've heard people say that too much of anything is not good for you, baby. But I don't know about that. There's many times that we've loved and we've shared love and made love. It doesn't seem to me like it's enough.

0: We Are Care Radio. I'm Andy Holmes with news of a celebration at Liverpool Town Hall for a foster carer recently awarded an MBE and who has cared for more than 200 children. The event marked the achievements of Linda Hurst following her honour for services to children and young people. Linda shared stories from more than 45 years of fostering, along with describing the experiences of some of the hundreds of young people whose lives she's helped to shape. One local councillor described how Linda helped children to build confidence, develop life skills, and create brighter futures. For more care news, stay with us here at Care Radio.
1: 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Head back, breathe, and relax.
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0: That's what it's all about. That's what the Good News Hour is about here on Care Radio, looking for the positive. And this is a story that could have gone either way. A woman in southern Italy almost threw away €1 million after mistakenly throwing her winning lottery ticket into the rubbish. She'd taken the ticket to her local tobacconist, but when the machine said it was non-payable, she assumed she hadn't won anything. In fact, that message can also mean the prize is too large to be paid out at the shop. No kidding. A family member later realised the winning numbers and that the woman had bought the ticket, but by then the rubbish had already been collected. The local sanitation company, SANB, was called in and staff spent hours searching through an entire truckload of rubbish. And against the odds, they found the ticket, remarkably still in one piece. It was recovered after a full day of searching. The winner was in tears of relief. For SANB, Roberto Nicola Toscano said, "Professionalism, organisation and a great deal of luck made the rescue possible." I sincerely hope they got a decent bit of pay as well for going through all of that rubbish. As I say, that story could have gone either way, couldn't it? But it was a good news story, so it qualifies for the Good News Hour here on Care Radio, where we're playing our anthem for this hour from Def Leppard.

We play a big song every hour. We call them the Care Radio Anthems. That's definitely one. There'll be another one coming along later, and we are here 24 hours a day. If you've never listened to Care Radio in the evenings, you're missing a treat. So, like a good pair of pyjamas, why not pop us on of an evening? And you'll hear jazz and country music and love songs after 11 every night.

0: We are Care Radio. I'm Andy Holmes with news of a new £7.5 million care coordination centre that's been approved in Hull. Planning permission has been given for the new development at Hull Royal Infirmary. The NHS says it'll allow more areas to be used for acute patient care and will support efforts to reduce waiting times, as well as creating a modern patient discharge lounge. It's hoped that bringing together care coordination and discharge teams in a shared hub will strengthen communication and improve planning. Building work is due to start next month with completion next autumn. For more care news, stay with us here at Care Radio.
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sharing the good news, the positive, the stories you may not have seen, read or heard on the news in the last week. And a British cyclist has broken a world record set nearly 140 years ago by completing the longest continuous ride on a penny farthing bike. This is Richard Thodey. He's 62. He cycled for more than 17 hours around the Reading Velodrome, completing 830 laps. That's 236 miles. Must have been a sight to see as well, going around the velodrome. Thodey said he was a broken man when he finally climbed down from the bike's famously high saddle. But this is far from his first penny farthing challenge. He already holds the record for the fastest journey from Land's End to John O'Groats on one of the Victorian era bicycles, and he also cycled the length of Britain in 2019 on a penny farthing in just 4 days, 11 hours, and 52 minutes. Richard Thodey, at the age of 62, you are something else, I have to say. More good news stories to squeeze into this hour on Care Radio. Excellent songs too.

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0: We are Care Radio. I'm Andy Holmes with news that nearly 4 million women are being offered HPV self-testing kits if they've not taken up invitations to cervical screening appointments. The NHS in England is rolling out the kits this week to encourage more women to complete their potentially life-saving testing. HPV can increase the risk of cervical cancer, and the government claims around a third of those eligible aren't up to date with their screening. The new kits are described as a more discreet and convenient option. For more Care news, stay with us here on Care Radio.
1: Animals can't speak to drivers, but if they could, they would be asking us, telling us by the sounds of it, to put our litter and fruit waste in the bin. Because roadside litter kills an estimated 3 million animals every year. No wonder they sound miffed. So let's lend them a paw. Let's take our rubbish with us and bin it properly. National Highways. And what's that? 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

When it comes to sharing good news, we do like an environmental story. And white storks have made a historic return to Derbyshire in the Midlands after being absent from the region for around 600 years. The birds have been introduced at Willington Wetlands along the River Trent as part of a project to establish a healthy wild breeding colony. The Derbyshire Wildlife Trust is managing the project, with the storks first being kept in a predator-proof enclosure while they got used to their new surroundings. And the birds arrived from a rewilding project in nearby Staffordshire. The project received £300,000 from the Veolia Environmental Trust. I think they're the bins people, aren't they? And it's aimed at improving wetland habitats and boosting biodiversity. It's another remarkable wildlife comeback for the area. You know where this is going, don't you? Yep, beavers have also recently been introduced into the same river after being absent from Britain for around 800 years. Conservationists hope the return of both species will bring nature back to the Midlands and inspire more people to connect with the wildlife on their doorstep. So how about that? That's a stork and beaver good news story there on Care Radio.

Unfortunately, that was the first 7-inch single I bought. Sort of dates me, doesn't it? But we don't care here at Care Radio. Hi, it's Matt with you with the Good News Hour. I've got one more story to squeeze in. You probably have heard this story, but it's so good. I just need to share it again. Scientists say they were stunned by how quickly children's lungs began to recover after pollution levels were reduced in London. Researchers followed more than 3,500 primary school children in London and Luton, giving them lung function tests every year for 5 years. And they found that children in London whose lung growth had been affected by air pollution showed significant improvements after the introduction of the Ultra Low Emission Zone, or the ULEZ, in 2019. The study provides some of the strongest evidence yet that clean air measures could help reduce the damage caused by pollution during childhood. Air pollution can stunt lung development, increase the risk of asthma, heart disease, diabetes, and premature death, and children are particularly vulnerable because their lungs and immune systems are still developing. Researchers compared 6 to 9-year-olds attending schools inside the ULEZ zone with similar children in Luton, and they found that cleaner air can give children's developing lungs a chance to recover and grow. So, you know, sometimes we think, there's not much we can do to make a difference. Things like this are saving lives. It's the Good News Hour on Care Radio.

0: Britain has pledged £5 million of support for Nepal. They're also sending emergency responders is following devastating flash floods there.
1: Financial support has been put on the table as well. Of course, British nationals missing as well, and we need to support that search and rescue effort.
0: That's the Prime Minister, Andy Burnham. He says he's never seen this scale of devastation before. Meanwhile, the King says he and the Queen are heartbroken and have sent their most profound sympathy to those affected by the flash floods. A vehicle has crashed into a wall outside a house near Middlesbrough, minutes away from the scenes of two fatal incidents in less than a week. Police are investigating the damage to property on Steel Crescent South Bank. Cleveland police say it has not been confirmed whether there is any link with the latest incident. Nursing students and graduates are facing unacceptable barriers to join the workforce. That's according to the Royal College of Nursing. Their director for England is Patricia Marquis.
2: We know that there are massive gaps in the nursing workforce. Every time we do a survey, our members tell us that they are working lots and lots of their shifts without enough staff to deliver safe care.
0: Last year, the government launched a graduate guarantee, but despite this, the committee says some graduates from 2024 still have not found roles. The number of young people not in education, employment or training has fallen in recent months. That's after it went over 1 million earlier this year. There were an estimated 981,000 so-called NEETs aged 16 to 24 in April to June. Dozens of homes have been damaged by flood water after thunderstorm warnings and heavy rain are in place. The Met Office says thundery showers across England and Wales could cause 75 millimetres of rain in just 12 hours in some areas. And Edinburgh's Prince's Street will fully reopen on Saturday. It's after a major fire at the former Debenhams store forced its partial closure in early July. That's the latest from Radio News Hub. I'm Tanita Sims.
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Care Radio across the UK. Hi, it's Matt with you. How are you doing? I love good news stories from the world of care. And this is a proper heatwave story from our friends at Elmbrook Court in Wantage. When the heat was at its peak, the team came up with a wonderful, brilliant idea, a wheelchair car wash. They got a rainbow water arch with a gentle cooling water spray, and they even did a quick scrub of the wheels as the wheels were going through. Residents can enjoy a little splash of fun while keeping cool. The whole thing was done to the perfect soundtrack, of course. One of the residents there, Philip, summed it up perfectly, saying it was wonderful fun and he'd love to have his wheelchair cleaned that way every week. I don't know, not sure they can arrange that one, Philip, but certainly in the hot weather, it sounds perfect. So for Philip, for Sharon and everyone at Elmbrook Court, one more time for you. Here is that perfect soundtrack for a wheelchair.

0: We are Care Radio. I'm Andy Holmes with news that thousands of care leavers are being reassured by the government that they will have someone in their corner as they move into adulthood. It's part of a £25 million investment to help thousands more care leavers access homes with support and connection. The government's rolling out a housing programme to develop what it calls high-quality and innovative housing models that build connection around those leaving care. It follows this week's independent review into the early deaths of young people who left care. For more care news, stay with us here on Care Radio.
1: 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And for horse riders, like Joe on Daisy here, slow down to under 10 miles per hour and allow at least 2 metres. 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

Aretha Franklin on Care Radio. Now, if you've listened to this show before, you know I love stories about animals visiting care homes. So here's one from Exmouth. This is Raleigh Manor Care Home, where residents were treated to a special visit from a team of birds of prey. Love it. The visit gave everyone a chance to get up close with the beautiful birds, learn about their personalities, and discover more about how they're cared for. But the real highlight was to hold an owl. 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I think you very tentatively hold out an arm. But anyway, they had a brilliant time. Hi to everyone at Raleigh Manor Care Home in Exmouth. 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

Journey, Don't Stop Believing on Care Radio. On the weekends, Dave Price has got the 80s show, concentrated 80s music, and then Paul Hutton does the 90s. 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

0: We are Care Radio. I'm Andy Holmes with news of a new £7.5 million care coordination centre that's been approved in Hull. Planning permission has been given for the new development at Hull Royal Infirmary. The NHS says it'll allow more areas to be used for acute patient care and will support efforts to reduce waiting times, as well as creating a modern patient discharge lounge. It's hoped that bringing together care coordination and discharge teams in a shared hub will strengthen communication and improve planning. Building work is due to start next month, with completion next autumn. For more care news, stay with us here at Care Radio.
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story from Wall's End now on Care Radio, where Mary is a resident, and she's been a huge fan of Tom Jones for most of her life. And now at 81 years old, and thanks to Northeast charity Wish Upon a Tyne, she got to enjoy a very special afternoon with her favourite music brought right to the care home. A Tom Jones tribute act performed her favourite Tom Jones songs, and Mary, her family and fellow residents sang along, did a bit of dancing and made some wonderful memories together. Mary said it was magic. Wish Upon a Tyne was founded to make small wishes come true for older people, creating special experiences that can bring back happy memories and brighten their day. It's a wonderful thing. So, Mary, hello to you and the entire team at Eothen Homes in Wall's End, and also to everyone at Wish Upon a Tyne. It's a brilliant thing you're doing, making those wishes come true and putting smiles on people's faces. It's a brilliant good news story from the world of care, all about Mary and her mild obsession with Tom Jones, which can mean only one thing. All together now,

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0: 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I'm Andy Holmes with news that nearly 4 million women are being offered HPV self-testing kits if they've not taken up invitations to cervical screening appointments. The NHS in England is rolling out the kits this week to encourage more women to complete their potentially life-saving testing. HPV can increase the risk of cervical cancer, and the government claims around a third of those eligible aren't up to date with their screening. The new kits are described as a more discreet and convenient option. For more care news, stay with us here on Care Radio.
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2: 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Know the HGV zones. National Highways.
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Perfect tunes to shut off from that sort of day. It's just one of the things we do around here on the UK's unique Care Radio.

That's the cranberries. And if they don't work, maybe get a prescription. Time for me to go. I will be back here on Care Radio soon. Something much better coming up after the news, because that's always how it happens right here. And until then, take good care of yourself. Yeah? To the news.

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0: Britain has pledged £5 million and offered to send emergency responders to Nepal. It's following the devastating flash floods there.
1: These are such distressing scenes coming out of Nepal, and we feel for the people there and everything that they're going through at this moment in time. Such devastation of communities and already, sadly it seems, such huge loss of life.
0: The Prime Minister, Andy Burnham, says he's never seen this scale of devastation. More than 30 British nationals are among hundreds of people missing. A vehicle has crashed into a wall outside a house near Middlesbrough. It's minutes away from the scenes of two fatal incidents in less than a week. Cleveland Police says it has not been confirmed whether there is any link with the latest incident. Dozens of homes have been damaged by flood water. It comes after thunderstorm warnings are in place, after most of England and the whole of Wales was declared in drought. The Met Office says thundery showers across England and Wales could cause 75 millimetres of rain in just 12 hours in some areas. Plug-in solar panels are available to buy in shops from today. Each kit produces up to 800 watts of power, which is enough to provide up to 20% of an average home's electricity use when the sun is shining. Simon Francis is the spokesperson for the End Fuel Poverty Coalition.
2: If people can get on solar, if they can use and generate more of their own energy, it's going to reduce our reliance not only on gas for heating, but also on gas for generating electricity through gas-fired power stations. So the more that we can get people involved in renewables, then the better that's going to be, not just for their own energy bills, but also for our energy security.
0: They'll cost between £400 and £600. And Top Gear is returning to our screens 4 years after a crash that almost killed presenter Andrew Freddy Flintoff. The show has been on hiatus since Flintoff was seriously injured during filming in December 2022. That's the latest from Radio News Hub. I'm Johnny Holmes.
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0: Rain will move north across Scotland and persist across northeast England. Variable cloud and a few showers elsewhere, with some thunderstorms towards the southeast. Lows of 15 degrees.
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Spagner and Call Me. Was it Spagner or Spanier or was it Spagball? I don't... Hello, Ernie Rowe with you here on Care Radio. I am so glad I'm in this padded room today. I have been bouncing off the walls today with energy, so you could be in for a ride.

0: Erasure and Chorus on Care Radio. Hasn't it been lovely the last week? It's been quite sunny, but it's been like an English summer, so that we don't feel like we're boiling our heads every day. It's been so nice. And I know if you're a sun worshipper, you'll be going, what are you on about, Ernie? For goodness sake, don't pan the weather. Well, it's going to be like this for here on in, so you know what I mean. I'm just enjoying the cool. Call me old-fashioned, if you will.
1: You're old-fashioned.
0: Thank you. Born on Blondes. Hello. How's it going with you today?

0: We are Care Radio. I'm Andy Holmes with news of a celebration at Liverpool Town Hall for a foster carer recently awarded an MBE and who has cared for more than 200 children. The event marked the achievements of Linda Hurst following her honour for services to children and young people. Linda shared stories from more than 45 years of fostering, along with describing the experiences of some of the hundreds of young people whose lives she's helped to shape. One local councillor described how Linda helped children to build confidence, develop life skills, and create brighter futures. For more care news, stay with us here at Care Radio.
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Weren't they marvellous? Backstreet Boys and Everybody's Back. Well, it's called Everybody Brackets Everybody's Back. Isn't that unusual now, though, to get a record? That's a very old term in itself. But a new song with something as its title, then something else in brackets in the title. You hardly ever see the brackets anymore. I get thrilled by a bracket. Yeah, I'm going to go on the record. Now, do you know what a Care Radio anthem is? Care Radio anthem has to meet three criteria. It has to be a banger of a tune to start with. It has to be sing-alongable to. And it has to make you feel great. Now, if you've got a banger of a tune that you can sing along to and it makes you feel great, and you've never heard it as a Care Radio anthem, do send it over to us with your name and why you like it so much, and we'll have a little review. And the chances are it'll go on the Care Radio anthem list, along with this one.

Eurythmics. Eurythmics, that's better. Not Eurythmics. No, Eurythmics. No, really. Now, there must be an angel playing with my heart, the unmistakable tunes of Annie Lennox with Eurythmics. I mean, I'm telling you things that you could butter bread with, aren't I? You knew that already. Now, foster carers from across Shropshire have been... I can't say Shropshire properly. I do apologise. Foster carers from across Shropshire... I'm trying. I've been recognised for their dedication at a celebration event held in Shrewsbury Town Football Club. Now, the evening brought together mainstream and kinship carers and included three special awards. Denise and Rob Edwards received the Long Term Commitment Award. Carol and Steve Mills were recognised for stability and dedication. And Sally Gibson received a special recognition award. So congratulations, winners. Shropshire Council says the event was designed to highlight the role that foster carers play in giving children and young people safe, stable and nurturing homes. Council leaders thank carers for the lasting difference they make and use the occasion to encourage more people to consider fostering. Shropshire Fostering recruits, trains and supports local people who can provide homes for children unable to live with their birth families. If you've ever thought, I wonder what it'd be like to be a foster carer, please just get in touch with your local council and they will put you in touch with the people who can show you how rewarding foster care can be. Go on, just ask. You don't have to jump in with both feet, but just inquire what it's about and see if it's for you. If you can.

You know, I couldn't bear to speak over an atom of a note of that Supertramp, Breakfast in America, title track from the eponymous album. There we go. That's eponymous, isn't it? Title track. Yeah, that's... It means it's got same name as album anyway. If you've never heard Supertramp's Breakfast in America album, I am recommending that to you right now. It will give you joy and peace. This one will give you energy like you've never experienced before in your entire life. It's Jackie Wilson here on Care Radio.

0: We are Care Radio. I'm Andy Holmes with news that thousands of care leavers are being reassured by the government that they will have someone in their corner as they move into adulthood. It's part of a £25 million investment to help thousands more care leavers access homes with support and connection. The government's rolling out a housing programme to develop what it calls high-quality and innovative housing models that build connection around those leaving care. It follows this week's independent review into the early deaths of young people who left care. For more care news, stay with us here on Care Radio.
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Billy Idol and White Wedding. It's Ernie Rowe with you, keeping you company here on Care Radio. Billy Idol was born in the same town in Kent that I was born in. I know, I'm a right northerner because I was whisked away from Kent by a fairy godmother to live up in North Yorkshire, and that's why I sound like this. Yeah. I love North Yorkshire, really. I just had a moment there. I had a Sam Smith moment.

They are magnificent. Well done, Sam Smith. Love you. But you know what I mean when I say having a Sam Smith moment, don't you? Just like sound a bit down. I miss this lass from the world. I do. Kirsty MacColl.

0: We are Care Radio. I'm Andy Holmes with news that nearly 4 million women are being offered HPV self-testing kits if they've not taken up invitations to cervical screening appointments. The NHS in England is rolling out the kits this week to encourage more women to complete their potentially life-saving testing. HPV can increase the risk of cervical cancer, and the government claims around a third of those eligible aren't up to date with their screening. The new kits are described as a more discreet and convenient option. For more care news, stay with us here on Care Radio.
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Whitney Houston, I don't know what they're doing to me on my playlist today, but John, you're spoiling me. You're spoiling me this week because we're keeping it in the family. Because did you know that Whitney Houston has a very famous cousin and her name is Dionne Warwick? And we're playing them back to back. I know, keep it in family. We're doing it all here, you know, on

0: Liberal Democrat leader Saed Davey has urged the government to be generous in providing aid to help the Nepalese government. 30 British nationals are among hundreds of people missing in the aftermath of the country's recent flash floods.
1: Well, it's an awful tragedy. I think everyone's hearts goes out to the people in Nepal and all the travellers, the British travellers who are there and who are missing. Our government needs to step in, make sure it's helping find those British citizens.
0: The Prime Minister Andy Burnham has said he's never seen this scale of devastation. A chemistry teacher has been convicted of having sexual relationships with two pupils at an all-boys school in the late 1980s. Sally Ann Bowen, who taught at Christ's College in Finchley, North London, indecently assaulted the teenage boys when they were aged around 14 to 15 and she was in her mid-20s. A jury at Harrow Crown Court returned majority verdicts, finding the 65-year-old guilty of 7 counts of indecent assault. A vehicle has crashed into a wall outside a house near Middlesbrough, minutes away from the scenes of two fatal incidents in less than a week. Police are investigating the damage at a property on Steel Crescent, South Bank. Plug-in solar panels can now be bought in shops and online across the UK. It's hoped to save money on bills, but the kits are set to cost between £400 and £600. Simon Francis is from the End Fuel Poverty Coalition. He says a few things need to be cleared up first.
2: Is that going to affect permissions from landlords? How's that going to work? How is it going to work in terms of insurance as well? So I think, you know, there are a couple of questions that, you know, we encourage retailers and the government to make it clear to people how they can ensure that they can plug in solar.
0: And UEFA is pursuing criminal legal action against FIFA president Gianni Infantino over his plans to sell shares in the World Cup to private investors. European football's governing body took legal action in New York today against FIFA and Infantino, as well as the anticipated lead investor in the World Cup sell-off plan, Thrive Capital. That's the latest from Radio News Hub. I'm Johnny Holmes.
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0: Rain will move north across Scotland and persist across northeast England. Variable cloud and a few showers elsewhere with some thunderstorms towards the southeast. Lows of 15 degrees.
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Great. Such energy from McFadden and Whitehead. Actually, you caught me. Just a minute. Don't mind me. Oh, that is lovely. I've got a cup of tea on the go, honestly, and it's been there about 15 minutes, so it's just about right to drink now. And I know those of you who are exponents of the hottest cup of tea, that is the temperature of the surface of the sun, will be going, oh, you're ruining it. Well, it's my cup of tea. Ernie Rowe with you on Care Radio, playing Pulp.

help the brilliant Jarvis Cocker and all of the rest of the people in the band that you can't remember the names of either, can you? I know, be honest about it. A new app is out right now to support unpaid carers, and it's being rolled out across West Yorkshire. The Share to Care app, that's share, the word share, not as in, I found someone to take away the heartache, not that share. It's share, S-H-A-R-E, the number two, and then care. That's what it's called, the Share to Care app. Commissioned by West Yorkshire Integrated Care Board, will help carers manage everyday responsibilities and work with others involved in a person's care. Now, users can also securely submit a digital contingency plan to NHS patient records, allowing authorised professionals to access arrangements if they're needed. The programme could support up to 250,000 unpaid carers, and opportunities to expand it to other regions are being looked at too. That's got to be good news. Not half as much good news as it is that I'm playing one of my absolute favourites. He is a legend.

0: We are Care Radio. I'm Andy Holmes with news of a new £7.5 million care coordination centre that's been approved in Hull. Planning permission has been given for the new development at Hull Royal Infirmary. The NHS says it'll allow more areas to be used for acute patient care and will support efforts to reduce waiting times, as well as creating a modern patient discharge lounge. It's hoped that bringing together care coordination and discharge teams in a shared hub will strengthen communication and improve planning. Building work is due to start next month, with completion next autumn. For more care news, stay with us here at Care Radio.
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Inner circle sweat a la la la long. Now, we were talking about in the last hour what constitutes a brilliant Care Radio anthem. It's a banger of a tune. It's sing-alongable too, and it makes you feel great. If you've got one of those, send us the title of the tune that you think should be a Care Radio anthem to hello@careradio.org, and we will get it on roster.

don't know about you, but I feel entirely better for that, don't you? Now, there's a carer, a foster carer in Worcester, who's spent 17 years supporting young people. And he's been speaking about the patience and perseverance needed to help children who've experienced trauma. Craig Palmer cared for Faith after she'd already lived in 10 different homes. He says she found it initially very difficult to trust adults, but consistency and understanding helped her begin to feel safe for the first time. After 2 years with Craig, Faith was able to return home to live with her mum, and the pair have stayed in touch. And in a message to Craig, she described him as her lifesaver and said that she would never forget him. Craig's continuing to foster and is preparing to welcome a brother and sister, allowing the siblings to stay together. These people are exceptional. People like you, Craig, and people like you. If you're a foster carer, oh, you are. Oh, okay. Nice one. But what can we say? It's the highest accolade. Giving a child a home, security, stability, and most of all, love. As you were, you're on it already, aren't you? Tina Turner now. Oh, aye, we're on Care Radio, we're playing Tina Turner. That is how we're rolling today. Hope you're well. It's Ernie keeping you company for as long as it takes.

0: We are Care Radio. I'm Andy Holmes with news of a celebration at Liverpool Town Hall for a foster carer recently awarded an MBE and who has cared for more than 200 children. The event marked the achievements of Linda Hurst following her honour for services to children and young people. Linda shared stories from more than 45 years of fostering, along with describing the experiences of some of the hundreds of young people whose lives she's helped to shape. One local councillor described how Linda helped children to build confidence, develop life skills, and create brighter futures. For more care news, stay with us here at Care Radio.
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You didn't expect that, did you, today? Steppenwolf and Born to be Wild. That's how we're rolling today. I had a friend once, he dressed a lot in green. He was born to be mild, he was. And he wore soft shoes, and I loved him dearly. Have you got somebody like that in your life? They are so different from all of your other mates, but they're one of the most highest prized possessions that you have in your heart. I'm not saying people are possessions, that'd be ridiculous, wouldn't it? It'd be foolishness. Tell you what, though, shall we stick with a rocker, shall we? Bruce Springsteen, here, you know.

But there's the reason why people defer to Bruce Springsteen, because he's absolute magic and I love him. And somebody else I quite love is Gary Neville, because he's done so much for the city of Manchester and he's got property development going on. But I'll tell you what I'm talking about. He's given scholarships to inspiring carers at his own sports university called Gary Neville Sports University. I think that's brilliant, isn't it? Because he is in awe of what carers do. Well, aren't we all? And that's why they've got Care Radio. I say they've got Care Radio. This is Care Radio, so we've all got Care Radio. Yeah, we'll share it with anybody. We're

very high energy show today, isn't it? Have you noticed? Debarge and Rhythm of the Night. I found a podcast. I get very excited when I find a new podcast. I do. I found Bill Nighy. It's called Ill Advised. If you've never heard it before and you love Bill Nighy as I do, it's an absolute treat.

0: We are Care Radio. I'm Andy Holmes with news that thousands of care leavers are being reassured by the government that they will have someone in their corner as they move into adulthood. It's part of a £25 million investment to help thousands more care leavers access homes with support and connection. The government's rolling out a housing programme to develop what it calls high-quality and innovative housing models that build connection around those leaving care. It follows this week's independent review into the early deaths of young people who left care. For more care news, stay with us here on Care Radio.
1: It was just another day, a familiar drive through familiar country. But then, just around the corner, came the unexpected. He'd let his speed creep a little too high as he approached a bend, and he was no longer driving at the right speed for the road. The scary thing is, he didn't even realize driving even a little too fast for the situation is a major cause of collisions, especially on country roads where you don't know what's around the corner. Think. Don't let your speed creep.
2: There are two types of drive you can have on the motorway. One that feels like this. Or one that feels like this. The difference is just a few little changes, like giving more space to the car in front or not hogging the middle lane. Because being a little more considerate on the road actually reduces congestion and collisions, which transforms everyone's journey. So we all feel a little less and a lot more. National Highways.

Ellie Marie, and it feels like I'm in love. Very excited tonight. I am off to see a fella who dresses like a lady. He's called Randy Roberts. He's from America and apparently is superb. I am

Yeah, you can ring my bell. I don't know what that means. It means if I had a bell, you can have a ring of it, I think. I don't read too deeply into things, do you? Now, unpaid carers in Worcestershire are being encouraged to share their experiences as work begins to update the county's all-age carer strategy. Worcestershire County Council wants to hear from people of all ages who provide unpaid care for a family member, friend or neighbour. Their feedback will help shape future priorities. Yes, it will, honest. And ensure support reflects carers' experiences and needs. I said that slowly so it sinks in, so please get involved. The county's work with health services and the voluntary sector on initiatives designed to give unpaid carers better access to information, assessments and practical support. So please, if you are in that position of being an unpaid carer in Worcestershire, tell the council via their website about your experiences and help shape your future locally.

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1: With the latest national and international news

0: Liberal Democrats leader, Saed Davey, says the government must be generous in supporting Nepal following the devastating flash floods there. Britain has pledged £5 million and offered to send emergency responders to Nepal.
1: Our government needs to step in, make sure it's helping find those British citizens, but also being generous in our support for Nepal in this emergency. I hope the government's cuts to international aid don't prevent them being generous at this moment of crisis.
0: The Prime Minister, Andy Burnham, says he's never seen this scale of devastation. A chemistry teacher has been found guilty of having sexual relationships with two pupils at an all-boys school in the 1980s. Sally Ann Bowen taught at Christ's College in Finchley, North London, and indecently assaulted the boys when they were aged around 14 to 15, and she was in her mid-20s. The 65-year-old was convicted of 7 counts of indecent assault after 6 hours and 29 minutes of deliberations at Harrow Crown Court. The number of asylum seekers being housed in UK hotels was down 50% over the last year, standing at its lowest figure since data was first reported. Spending on asylum in the UK has also decreased, the second annual fall in a row. Home Secretary Shabana Mahmood says it shows the government is restoring control at the border. People can now buy plug-in solar panels in shops and online as rules allowing their sale in the UK come into force. It means solar power can run into the home network using an ordinary plug, but they can cost up to £600. Simon Francis is from the End Fuel Poverty Coalition.
2: The upfront cost of these is going to put it out of the reach for some households, probably those households who actually need lower bills the most. So people who are already in energy debt, people who are rationing their heating, or they're not going to be able to suddenly find a couple of hundred pounds for a solar kit.
0: And former Liverpool defender Jamie Carragher could face bankruptcy after HMRC issued a bankruptcy petition against him. Court records show the petition against Carragher was issued on Wednesday afternoon over an unpaid tax bill. That's the latest from Radio News Hub. I'm Johnny Holmes.
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4: 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Queen's University student and Stena Line student rep Nia Nami Ledgerwood explains.
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0: Locally heavy rain will move north across Scotland and persist across northeast England. Cloud and showers elsewhere with some thunderstorms in the southeast, feeling warm and humid with lows of 15 degrees.
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Welcome to the final hour of Ernie Rowe on Care Radio for today. Make the most of it, eh? I have got a small but perfectly formed package for you now. It is, of course, I can't even say Midua now. Midua, there you go. Have I got any tea left?

Migiur, what a guy. I think we all forget, don't we, how instrumental Migiur was in bringing about Live Aid with Bob Geldof. He was right there with him all the time. So thank you for that. I had a lovely time listening to that. And here's news from Rhyl. I know, Rhyl in Wales, because an award-winning young carer who comes from Rhyl is hoping to use a future career in politics to improve life for disabled people, young carers and their families. 18-year-old Catherine Bells received an offer to study international relations and politics at Liverpool John Moores University after completing A-levels in politics, law and history at Coleg Cambria's Deeside Sixth Form Centre. I knew I was going to get through that, but how it was going to happen, I did not know. Now, Catherine is a member of a young carers group and helps support her younger sister, Georgia. She says those experiences have given her political ambitions a personal focus, and she's already taken part in initiatives and spoken with government ministers in Cardiff. After being named Politics Student of the Year at Cambria, Catherine says she wants to help change policy for disabled people and young carers and to build on the campaigning experience she's gained alongside her studies. I like Catherine, I'm just saying. Because

0: We are Care Radio. I'm Andy Holmes with news that nearly 4 million women are being offered HPV self-testing kits if they've not taken up invitations to cervical screening appointments. The NHS in England is rolling out the kits this week to encourage more women to complete their potentially life-saving testing. HPV can increase the risk of cervical cancer, and the government claims around a third of those eligible aren't up to date with their screening. The new kits are described as a more discreet and convenient option. 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

The Trooper on Care Radio. Now, millions of people who combine paid work with unpaid caring responsibilities could receive stronger workplace protections under proposals being considered by the government. A consultation is looking at whether the existing right to unpaid carer's leave should be expanded, including the possibility of introducing paid leave. Ministers are also considering a new right for carers to return to work after a longer period away because of intensive caring responsibilities. Around 3 million people are estimated to balance employment with unpaid care, and the government says a lack of flexibility can lead some people to cut their hours or to leave work altogether. The consultation is also considering clearer guidance for workers and employers with the aim of helping carers remain in employment whilst continuing to support relatives, friends or others who depend on them. That has got to be good news, right? Any support we can get for carers, bring it on. Freddie now, a Montserrat, you know.

Now, if that's not an absolute belter of a tune, I don't know what you consider one to be. Really, Montserrat Caballé and Freddie Mercury with Barcelona. I think I said that right. You know what? You've got to do a TH when they say a C, when they've put a C, and they say Barcelona. I think that's right. And if it's not right, I've just led you up the garden path, as per usual. I quite fancied a bit of old rockage, so bear with me while I scratch an itch. In fact, back to back, vintage rockage,

0: Francis Rossi, you know, the leader of the gang, let's just say, of Status Quo, he's touring on his own with a new band. I know, right? I don't know how old Francis Rossi is, but take me out of TMA, honestly. It's impressive.
1: Oh,

0: We are Care Radio. I'm Andy Holmes with news of a new £7.5 million care coordination centre that's been approved in Hull. Planning permission has been given for the new development at Hull Royal Infirmary. The NHS says it'll allow more areas to be used for acute patient care and will support efforts to reduce waiting times, as well as creating a modern patient discharge lounge. It's hoped that bringing together care coordination and discharge teams in a shared hub will strengthen communication and improve planning. Building work is due to start next month with completion next autumn. For more care news, stay with us here at Care Radio.
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It's First Class and Beach Baby here on Care Radio. Ernie Rowe is talking to you right now. I'm talking about myself in the third person, which was not a little bit creepy, but very creepy indeed. I won't do that again. Sorry about that. Now, a Worcester-based carer. I'm going to end on a high today because we've got two tunes left and I'm going to make my last story count. So a Worcester-based carer whose electric bike was stolen has got a replacement. And do you know how she got a replacement? After the local community rallied to help out. There was a fundraising effort raised around £1,400 following the theft, allowing a replacement e-bike to be provided. The bike had been important to the carer for getting around, making its loss particularly difficult. But the response from people in Worcester means the carer is mobile again after members of the community contributed towards the cost. How lovely is that? I'm just saying, how lovely can people be? That is the greatest good news story I have heard this week. Well done, Worcester community, in supporting your carer. I'm sure they're very grateful. Mind you, if you see anybody you can help out, just do it, because the payoff is immeasurable in brownie points and that warm feeling inside. Just be a good person. Just be nice.

Bill Oakey and Giorgio Moroder. And together in Electric Dreams. It's like you're getting your city in gills as an electrician listening to that, innit? Listen, that's it from me. There isn't any more this week. However, I will be back with you same time, same place next week. Just a warning for you. Enjoy your week and most of all, take care.

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1: With the latest national and international news

0: Minister Ed Davey has urged the government to be generous in supporting Nepal, as previous cuts to the international aid budget have left the country facing a £55 million fall in annual financial assistance in the space of 5 years. Britain has pledged £5 million and offered to send emergency responders to Nepal following the devastating flash floods there. The Prime Minister, Andy Burnham, says he's never seen this scale of devastation.
1: These are such distressing scenes coming out of Nepal, and we feel for the people there and everything that they're going through at this moment in time. Such devastation of communities and already, sadly it seems, such huge loss of life.
0: UEFA is considering bringing criminal proceedings against FIFA president Gianni Infantino in Switzerland over his plan to sell shares in the World Cup to private investors. European football's governing body took legal action in New York today against FIFA, Infantino and the anticipated lead investor in the World Cup sell-off plan, Thrive Capital. A vehicle has crashed into a wall outside a house near Middlesbrough, minutes away from the scenes of two fatal incidents in less than a week. Police are investigating the damage at a property on Steel Crescent, South Bank. Nursing graduates are being blocked from working despite a government promise of employment. The Royal College of Nursing says there is a shortage of NHS roles in England for graduates, with a third of entry-level jobs advertised in July requiring too much experience. Patricia Marquise is the RCN's director for England.
2: For those people now who are graduating with huge debts, having joined the profession believing that they would have a job and would be able to move into this career as soon as they registered and graduated, they aren't.
0: And BBC Director General Matt Britton says the organisation must defend its integrity by challenging Donald Trump's defamation case. That's the latest from Radio News Hub. I'm Johnny Holmes.
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0: Locally heavy rain will move north across Scotland and persist across northeast England. Cloud and showers elsewhere with some thunderstorms in the southeast, feeling warm and humid with lows of 15 degrees.
5: Alan Steadman's Jazz Waves.

Hank Mobley from a box set called Blue Note Plays Bossa here on Jazz Waves with me, Alan Steadman. Welcome to the show, particularly if you may have found us for the very first time. And in this set, a dip into some compilation albums, and from one called Some of My Best Friends Are Singers, Kevin Mahogany, and a polished version of Skylark.

Kevin Mahogany singing on Skylark, Jeff Keezer piano, Ray Brown bass, Gregory Hutchinson drums, and Russell Malone guitar. Now, on the last edition of the show, I did a feature on swing in its various forms, and this next compilation of big band jazz is simply called Swing. And a gentle swing on this one, which I'm sure you'll recognise.

Moonlight Serenade, the theme tune of the Glenn Miller Orchestra, followed by Bunny Berrigan and I Can't Get Started. Just for you, if you have lots of things to do and just can't get round to doing them. Remember, starting is halfway to finishing. Bunny Berrigan was a well-known trumpet player, singer and bandleader from the swing era. And harking back to Glenn Miller, I recently did an interview when I was asked how I first got into jazz. Well, it was thanks to an auntie who gave me a copy of the Glenn Miller Story LP when I was about 12 or 13. I think I still know every note of every tune on it. Wayne Shorter was best known for his association with Miles Davis in the jazz fusion group Weather Report, but like all of the jazz greats, he could play the standards too, like this one.

I Didn't Know What Time It Was from Wayne Shorter. And from the same compilation called Either Side of Midnight, Dinah Washington and Blue Gardenia.

Dinah Washington at home, whatever the style, and one forever associated with Nat King Cole, Blue Gardenia. And now on the Jazz Show, we go back to the bossa.

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1: Stormy Weather from another of the great jazz divas, Sarah Vaughan, and before that, Grant Green's version of Corcovado. And we'll go out of this set of jazz ways with a bit of bebop from Donald Byrd and Pepper Adams. This is Mr. Lucky.

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1: With the latest national and international news on the

0: than 200 extra police officers have been deployed to support Cleveland Police following a string of incidents, including a head-on crash which killed two police officers and five young men, and a fatal house fire. Investigations are continuing after a woman and a seven-year-old girl died in the blaze in Grangetown near Middlesbrough on Wednesday, which was only a mile away from the scene of Saturday's deadly collision on the A66. Britain has pledged £5 million and offered to send emergency responders to Nepal. It's following the devastating flash floods there. More than 30 British nationals are among the hundreds of people missing. The Prime Minister, Andy Burnham, says he's never seen this scale of devastation.
1: In the past, Nepal has been there for Britain in our hour of need, and we will be there for Nepal in its hour of need right now. So the immediate offer that the Foreign Secretary has relayed to the Nepalese government is an offer of first responders, search and rescue support. Britain excels in this.
0: More than 500 racist incidents were recorded by police in June, the month when race riots broke out in parts of Northern Ireland. The number of race hate incidents and crimes recorded by police in the region have risen to their highest level since records began. Arsenal will face record 15-time winners Real Madrid in this season's Champions League. The Premier League champions were also handed ties against German giants Bayern Munich and Borussia Dortmund, as well as Italian side Napoli. Man City and Aston Villa will both play holders Paris Saint-Germain and Spanish champions Barcelona, while Liverpool meet Inter Milan and Atletico Madrid. Manchester United will come up against old foes Bayern Munich and Atletico on their return to the competition. And plug-in solar panels are available to buy in shops from today. Simon Francis is the spokesperson for the End Fuel Poverty Coalition.
2: If people can get on solar, if they can use and generate more of their own energy, it's going to reduce our reliance not only on gas for heating, but also on gas for generating electricity through gas-fired power stations.
0: That's the latest from Radio News Hub. I'm Johnny Holmes.
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0: Locally heavy rain will move north across Scotland and persist across northeast England. Cloud and showers elsewhere, with some thunderstorms in the southeast, feeling warm and humid with lows of 15 degrees.

clarinet of Eddie Daniels and Blackwood, starting off the second set here on Jazz Waves. Coming up, some new ones, a look back at some early UK jazz, and some classic blues too. And now, a chance to compare the very latest in Brazilian jazz with a well-known one from

Wave from Stanley Turrentine, preceded by a brand new one from a Brazilian soul jazz singer and multi-instrumentalist, Carlos Daffy. Blanco de Harmonia is on the Jazz's Dead label. That reminds me of what Frank Zappa said on the subject. Jazz isn't dead, it just smells funny. Jazz is certainly in good shape when it comes to this new release from bassist Tom Lyne and pianist Dave Milligan. This is lovely.

The title track from the new album from Tom Lyon and Dave Milligan, Well Mixed Blues. Tom is a Canadian, but has lived in Scotland since 1998 and is a bass player, composer and producer. And the great pianist Dave Milligan lives close by, and together they produce an extremely good album. Another track later, here on Jazz Waves. And from Well Mixed Blues to the Worried Life Blues.

two of the great blues singers and pianists, Big Maceo and Worried Life Blues, followed by Midnight Hour Blues from Leroy Carr. You know, I sometimes think I don't play enough early blues on the show. What do you think?

Dexter Gordon and Slide Hampton, although there was more Dexter than Slide on that version of The Shadow of Your Smile. Well, I've been dipping into some compilation albums in this edition of Jazz Waves, and this one's called Jazz in Britain, 1919 to 1950. Sounds like a chosen subject on Mastermind. Nat Ganella's Georgians first, followed by Harry Hayes and his band.

Harry Hayes and his band and Rockin' in Rhythm, a band that included Tommy Whittle sax and George Shearing at the piano, preceded by Nat Ganella's Georgians and a fine version of the Bix Beiderbecke classic, Singing the Blues. Early jazz from the UK, here on the UK's longest-running jazz show, with the same guy behind the mic throughout. And let's come bang up to date again with another from Tom Lyne and Dave Milligan.

Well, I know that Tom is very pleased with the way this album has turned out, and so he should be. It's lovely music and a great interplay between his bass and Dave Milligan's piano. Another new album looks back at the classic style of New Orleans clarinet playing. This is the Adrian Cox Trio and Two Juices.

The Adrian Cox Trio from their new album Club Croco. And it's time to go. So thanks as always for your company here on Jazz Waves. And let's go out with a sizzling swinger from Sunnystead, Lester Leapsin.

0: Liberal Democrats leader Sir Ed Davey says the government must be generous in supporting Nepal following the devastating flash floods there. Previous cuts to the international aid budget have left the country facing a £55 million fall in annual financial assistance. Britain has pledged £5 million and offered to send emergency responders to Nepal. The Prime Minister has said he's never seen this scale of devastation.
1: Financial support has been put on the table as well. Of course, British nationals missing as well, and we need to support that search and rescue effort.
0: More than 200 extra police officers are being deployed to support Cleveland police following a series of serious incidents in the Teesside area. Two police officers and five young men died in a crash on the A66 on Saturday, while a woman and a seven-year-old girl died in a house fire in Grangetown on Wednesday. Police are investigating the incident separately. A chemistry teacher has been convicted of having sexual relationships with two pupils at an all-boys school in the late 1980s. Sally Ann Bowen, who taught at Christ's College in Finchley, indecently assaulted the teenage boys when they were aged around 14 to 15, and she was in her mid-20s. A jury at Harrow Crown Court returned majority verdicts, finding the 65-year-old guilty of seven counts of indecent assault. There are unacceptable barriers to work for graduate nurses. That's what the Royal College of Nursing say, adding that just a quarter of jobs advertised in England in July were full-time, permanent and open to applicants without professional experience. Their director for England is Patricia Marcus.
2: The real answer has to be much better long-term workforce planning. We need a joined-up system that actually means that we are educating the number of nurses that we need to be able to deliver the services that are required, but into the future.
0: And UEFA is pursuing criminal legal action against FIFA president Gianni Infantino over his plan to sell shares in the World Cup to private investors. That's the latest from Radio News Hub. I'm Johnny Holmes.
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0: Rain will continue moving north across Scotland and linger across northeast England. Elsewhere, there'll be cloud and showers with thunderstorms in the southeast, warm and humid with lows of 15 degrees.
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feel guilty starting with a drink song. Every time I do. It happens so often, and it's a kind of recurring theme in country music. So there we are with Toby Keith, and let's get it all out of the way.

Okay, Toby Keith, beers ago from 2012, and Riley Green, Think As You Drunk. That's this year, of course, complete with a Toby Keith sample. What a way to start the show. Hope you're going to stay with me for 2 hours of the best new and classic country. And as we move on with Dirty Rosie, nothing to do with Neil Diamond-styled alcohol. This is Shania Twain and an old beat-up truck.

And there you have it, Shania Twain. We've got the album now as well, released at the end of July 2026. Dirty Rosie from Little Miss Twain, and Shania herself, of course, looking grand. And I spotted, did I see a 60th birthday being mentioned recently?

You can pick a Cody Johnson track anywhere and not be disappointed, I think. I think that's lovely. Not top 20 when I last looked, but I'm sure it'll find its way there. Cody Johnson, I Want You. We turn our songwriter spotlight today on Jesse Frazier, also known as DJ Telemetry. What does that tell you? Well, he's a DJ, a publisher, a producer, as well as being a songwriter. Written by Florida Georgia Line, Jesse Frazier himself and three others. Blessings, Florida Georgia Line in 2020.

and the music back in the charts there. Lainey Wilson and John Mayer and Phone Keys Wallet. And before that, Florida Georgia Line counting their blessings. UK country music now on The Country Show with me, Peter Fairhead, and brilliant singer, I think Liverpool-based, Gary Quinn. Tip of my tongue.

0: in the charts under his own steam there, and that's Vincent Mason and Damned If I Do without friend Jesse. Gary Quinn, Tip of My Tongue, UK country from 2020. Is it really that long ago? Time flies. And the track which we have as our toe tapper takes us back to 2013. And it may not have been a hit, but I know it filled the dance floors at the time. And maybe even if you don't remember it, you're just going to enjoy it. And maybe if you don't line dance to it, you will just enjoy it, because it's the Mavericks.
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If you're looking through your Mavericks albums, it's from the CD In Time. Back in Your Arms Again, 2013, with the fabulous Mavericks and the much-missed Raoul Marlow. And not so much missed as Can't Get Away From, the record-breaking Ella.

record's still being written, so we'll wait a little while yet, I suspect. Ella Langley and Choosing Texas, of course. Eric Church, Morgan Wallen, Tim McGraw, they're the Friends, and they're with Hardy, and this is MacArthur.

Hardy and Friends and MacArthur. And one of the friends of country music who writes great songs, Jesse Frazier, DJ Telemetry and all that stuff. Here's a song which he wrote with, let's see, Tom Surrett, who's singing it, Jesse Frazier, Ashley Gawley, a name that crops up a lot, and Shane McAnally too. And it's a great song, went to number one in 2018 for Tom Surrett, called Marry Me. I made a note that it includes a Taylor Swift sample, and it went to the top 30 of the American pop charts too.

Thomas Rhett and Marry Me from 2018. And from the charts of today, Chevy Silverado was Bailey Zimmerman. Obviously, lots of oldies in the next hour, but we keep it current until we pop next door to the jukebox full of 78s from days gone by while I get some coffee. From the American diner next door. But we'll squeeze in some more country before that. Current country, that is, because we play you the best current country. Rethink some things.

Nifty, born in Illinois, based in LA, successful in Nashville, as well as the pop charts. And one more from the Nashville charts, Kane Brown and Woman.

say that a cowboy is not supposed to cry, but still, he has a heart just the same as you and I. I overheard one on the range today, and I know he rode in sorrow, 'cause in the song he sang,

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0: Britain has pledged £5 million and offered to send emergency responders to Nepal following the devastating flash floods there. The Prime Minister, Andy Burnham, says he's never seen this scale of devastation.
1: These are such distressing scenes coming out of Nepal, and we feel for the people there and everything that they're going through at this moment in time. Such devastation of communities and already, sadly it seems, such huge loss of life.
0: More than 200 extra police officers have been deployed to support Cleveland police following a string of incidents, including a head-on crash which killed two police officers and five young men, and a fatal house fire. Investigations are continuing after a woman and a seven-year-old girl died in the blaze in Grangetown near Middlesbrough on Wednesday, which was only a mile away from the scene of Saturday's deadly collision on the A66. Brexit cost the UK's creative industries an estimated £208 million and almost 2,500 jobs between 2022 and 2024, according to a new government report. It says reduced touring by British musicians also resulted in an estimated £1.04 billion in lost economic activity across EU countries. The report says smaller and mid-scale tours have been hit the hardest, with calls for the UK and EU to reduce the barriers created since Brexit. Jamie Carragher could face bankruptcy. It's after HMRC issued a bankruptcy petition against the former Liverpool defender. Court records show the petition was issued against Carragher on Wednesday afternoon after an unpaid tax bill. And Liverpool head coach Andoni Iraola says he is hoping for good news soon over the deal to sign Paris Saint-Germain winger Bradley Barcola.
2: As you know, no, we are trying to sign in that position, no? And also, as you know, we cannot talk about players that right now are not ours, but it's evident that we are trying to improve or try to fill that position because we don't have the numbers.
0: That's the latest from Radio News Hub. I'm Johnny Holmes.
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0: Rain will continue moving north across Scotland and linger across northeast England. Elsewhere, there'll be cloud and showers with thunderstorms in the southeast, warm and humid with lows of 15 degrees.
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Welcome to an hour of great country oldies with two at the top from the current Queen of Country, who sold more than 75 million records, including 25 number ones amongst over 100 singles. Such an achievement. How Blue from 1984, number one. This is from 1986, another chart topper.

0: Just two from so many great tunes I could have chosen from. Two at the top from Reba McEntire.
1: What we're going to do right here is go back into time.
0: Six decades of country start here.

1960s, 1964 had a number five hit for Porter Wagoner with Sorrow on the Rocks. That's the Way Love Should Be is a 1977 number seven hit for Dave and Sugar.

Dave and Sugar took us to 1977 with That's the Way Love Should Be. And you're out doing what I'm doing without. God, there's some titles today. The inimitable Gene Watson at number two in the charts in 1983. Number five in 1996. The last top ten entry for Dave Lee Murphy. The Road You Leave Behind.

David Lee Murphy, The Road You Leave Behind from 1996. Keith Urban now in 2005. You're my better half.

Bentley. Well, as far as this section of the show is concerned, Tippet on Back from 2005. Sorry, 2012. It got to number five. Where am I today? Main Street.

0: back, Dierks Bentley. That's our six decades of country hits. Sing-along a country starts here. Actually, it's only one kind of sing-along. A song you might know from 1967 comes along first.
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Harlan Howard's fabulous compositions, and a Mel Tellis hit in 1967, which was turned around in 1988 to give a number one hit to Ricky Van Shelton. Life turned her that way. Now there was a song. A very powerful song now, Sam Stone, written by John Prine, who very unusually, for a song of this power and depth, allowed Johnny Cash to change the lyrics. Only one little line, but it meant a lot to the song, and it meant a lot to John Prine to have to change it, but for an artist who he truly respected. This is Johnny Cash, live from Austin, and Sam Stone.

British country music from Lynette Marie. And, of course, she's well known also on the rockabilly circuit, but why not here with a lovely ballad called Help Me, released in 2010. Johnny Cash from an album Live in Austin, which came out in 1987. Well, that was the recording date. I think the album might have come out quite a while later. But anyway, a version of John Prine's Sam Stone, taken from that album. Rather good it was too. Time for our debut track, and someone who went from rock and roll to country very successfully, achieved far more in terms of chart success in the country field than he ever did in pop and rock and roll, was Conway Twitty. And this is his first top 20 country hit, and it goes from 1966 when it got to number 18. Written by the fabulous songwriter Liz Anderson, Guess My Eyes Were Bigger Than My Heart. 1966. Stand by for a couple of treats after this.

We heard Conway Twitty, Guess My Eyes Were Bigger Than My Heart from 1966, his debut country hit. And what about when Conway got together with Loretta Lynn for their debut duet hit, which went all the way to number one in 1971. That was After the Fire Is Gone, a little treat that I promised you after Conway Twitty. And what about two treats I think I promised you, didn't I? Well, how's about this then?

0: was Loretta Lynn's debut, 1960, got to number 14, I'm a Honky Tonk Girl, although it was a couple of years before Success, the song, became her first top 10 success. Loretta Lynn in 1960. That was the year when Farrell Draper, he of the red hair, made a chart entry in the UK with Mule Skinner Blues. Farrell Draper, red hair, yeah, better known as Rusty Draper.
1: Where?

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Bit more up to date. 1994 now, another number one hit this time. John Michael Montgomery, If You've Got Love.

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Hardly surprising. Fabulous harmonies as well. John Michael Montgomery, If You've Got Love. I've got time for one more record. So the promise is always more of the similar at the same time next week. I hope you can join me for that. I hope you've enjoyed this too. And anything I can do to help or improve or change or whatever, email me here at the station and look forward to hearing from you. If not, find me on social media. So, we finish with a Townes Van Zandt song, which gave these two, what a likely pair, Willie Nelson and Merle Haggard, a number one hit in 1983. That's Puncho and Lefty, of course. Bye for now. Stay safe.

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0: Survivors of abuse at the hands of billionaire Harrods owner Mohammed Al-Fayed have called on the Metropolitan Police to look beyond the small number of individuals. It comes after Met police officers investigating offending linked to Al-Fayed announced it had submitted a file of evidence about a man in his 80s to the Crown Prosecution Service for a charging decision. The file relates to two indecent assaults on two women in London. Liberal Democrat leader Sir Ed Davey has urged the government to be generous in providing aid to help the Nepalese government. 30 British nationals are among hundreds of people missing in the aftermath of the country's recent flash floods.
1: Well, it's an awful tragedy. I think everyone's hearts goes out to the people in Nepal and all the travellers, the British travellers who are there and who are missing. Our government needs to step in, make sure it's helping find those British citizens.
0: The Prime Minister says he's never seen this scale of devastation. A chemistry teacher has been found guilty of having sexual relationships with two pupils at an all-boys school in the 1980s. Sally Ann Bowen taught at Christ's College in Finchley, North London, and indecently assaulted the boys when they were aged around 14 to 15 and she was in her mid-20s. The 65-year-old was convicted of 7 counts of indecent assault at Harrow Crown Court. The Director General of the BBC has said the broadcaster must defend its integrity by challenging Donald Trump's defamation case against the organisation. The US President is seeking $10 billion in a Florida court. And plug-in solar panels can now be bought in shops and online across the UK. It's hoped to save money on bills, but the kits are set to cost between £400 and £600. Simon Francis is from the End Fuel Poverty Coalition. He says a few things need to be cleared up first.
2: Is that going to affect permissions from landlords? How's that going to work? How is it going to work in terms of insurance as well? So I think, you know, there are a couple of questions that, you know, we encourage retailers and the government to make it clear to people how they can ensure that they can plug in solar and how they can benefit from it.
0: That's the latest from Radio News Hub. I'm Johnny Holmes.
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0: Rain will continue moving north across Scotland and linger across northeast England. Elsewhere, there'll be cloud and showers with thunderstorms in the southeast, warm and humid with lows of 15 degrees.
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6: There are two types of drive you can have on the motorway. One that feels like this. Or one that feels like this. The difference is just a few little changes. Like giving more space to the car in front. Or not hogging the middle lane. Because being a little more considerate on the road actually reduces congestion and collisions. Which transforms everyone's journey. So we all feel a little less. And a lot more. National Highways.
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0: Britain has pledged £5 million and offered to send emergency responders to Nepal following the devastating flash floods there. Prime Minister Andy Burnham says he's never seen this scale of devastation.
1: These are such distressing scenes coming out of Nepal, and we feel for the people there and everything that they're going through at this moment in time. Such devastation of communities and already, sadly it seems, such huge loss of life.
0: More than 200 extra police officers have been deployed to support Cleveland police following a string of incidents, including a head-on crash which killed two police officers and five young men, and a fatal house fire. Investigations are continuing after a woman and a seven-year-old girl died in the blaze in Grangetown near Middlesbrough on Wednesday, which was only a mile away from the scene of Saturday's deadly collision on the A66. Brexit cost the UK's creative industries an estimated £208 million and almost 2,500 jobs between 2022 and 2024, according to a new government report. It says reduced touring by British musicians also resulted in an estimated £1.04 billion in lost economic activity across EU countries. The report says smaller and mid-scale tours have been hit the hardest, with calls for the UK and EU to reduce the barriers created since Brexit. Jamie Carragher could face bankruptcy. It's after HMRC issued a bankruptcy petition against the former Liverpool defender. Court records show the petition was issued against Carragher on Wednesday afternoon after an unpaid tax bill. And Liverpool head coach Andoni Iraola says he is hoping for good news soon over the deal to sign Paris Saint-Germain winger Bradley Barcola.
2: As you know, no, we are trying to sign in that position, no? And also, as you know, we cannot talk about players that right now are not ours, but it's evident that we are trying to improve or try to fill that position because we don't have the numbers.
0: That's the latest from Radio News Hub. I'm Johnny Holmes.
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0: Rain will continue moving north across Scotland and linger across northeast England. Elsewhere, there'll be cloud and showers with thunderstorms in the southeast, warm and humid with lows of 15 degrees.
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8: Hey, you know, everybody's talking about the good old days, right? 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
2: Did you know HGVs have four zones of limited vision around them? If you're in one of these areas, you may not be seen by the driver. These four limited vision zones are in front, behind, and at both sides of the HGV. So when you're driving around a HGV, don't linger around them, because they may not notice you're there. Know the HGV zones. National Highways.
3: It was just another day, a familiar drive through familiar country. But then, just around the corner, came the unexpected. He'd let his speed creep a little too high as he approached a bend, and he was no longer driving at the right speed for the road. The scary thing is, he didn't even realize driving even a little too fast for the situation is a major cause of collisions, especially on country roads where you don't know what's around the corner. Think. Don't let your speed creep.
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4: 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So let's lend them a paw. 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National Highways. And what's that? They said thanks very much.
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More than 30 British nationals are among hundreds of people missing and feared dead.